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out of Ocala, Florida. That is Wage War and their song Blindfold. And they are going to be coming to our area. 94.3 The Shark presents Wage War at the Paramount in Huntington on November 18th. It's a Wednesday night. It's going to be a big metalcore lineup. We Came as Romans, Varials, Cane Hill, and Wage War. Rob Rush, new music segment on A Rock and a Hard Place, and this band will be coming to the Paramount as well. They just announced a new 6-song EP that'll be coming out on Friday, October 9th, a few days after they're at the Paramount. Skillet will be there October 4th. Their EP is entitled After the Storm, and off of that EP, this one is Scream. Skillet on the new music segment of A Rock and a Hard Place.

That is Skillet from their forthcoming EP coming out on October 9th called After the Storm and Scream. New music segment on A Rock and a Hard Place, and yet another act that will be coming to the Paramount on October 20th. 94.3 The Shark presents Daughtry, and opening up for Daughtry is this 25-year-old out of Buffalo, New York. His name is Ryan Purds, and he is bringing back that old-school Seattle grunge sound. I think vocally, he sounds a lot like a combo of Chris Cornell and Kurt Cobain. You can be the judge when you hear this one. It's Sour Ryan Purds on the new music segment of A Rock and a Hard Place.

Ryan Purd's out of Buffalo and Sour. Going to wrap up the new music segment and stay in New York, except we're going to be a little bit closer than Buffalo. We're going to go to Rockville Center, where Danny Rocco, a.k.a. Des Rocks, was originally from. And he's been a Long Island staple ever since. So this guy has opened up for the Rolling Stones. He's been out on the road on a number of dates. His new album, To Hell and Back, just came out in June. And I think 2026 into 2027 is going to be Des's year. This is his latest, When the Love Is Gone. To wrap up the new music segment on 94.3 The Sharks, A Rock in a Hard Place with Des Rocks. And when we come back from the break, we're going to tease up our hair and give you a bunch of hair metal from the 80s and early 90s with the Hair Scare segment on A Rock in a Hard Place. 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

Hair Scare segment on A Rock in a Hard Place, your home for hard rock, heavy metal, and everything in between. That was off of the Kix album Blow My Fuse, released in September of 1988. That was released as a single in May of 1989. Don't Close Your Eyes. It's the Hair Scare segment on A Rock in a Hard Place. Rob Rush with you, and Lita Ford, the album Lita, that came out in 1988, and that was when I first started realizing I had a thing for blondes. The cover of that album, where she is crouched down, there's a guitar in the background, and she's looking beautiful. I was like, oh, I think there's something about this picture that I like. Not to mention that the songs were pretty good on there as well. Not only is the song we're about to play on that album, but her duet with Ozzy was actually, I think, the biggest Ozzy Osbourne song of his career, at least chart-wise, when it hit number 25 on the Billboard album Rock Charts. So this is Lita Ford from Lita and Kiss Me Deadly.

A song written by Dee Snider from the Can't Stop Rock and Roll album Twisted Sister, I Am a Me. The Hair Scare segment on A Rock and a Hard Place. It's Rob Rush, and Dee Snider recently opened up about songwriting regarding Ozzy during a series of exchanges with fans on X, formerly Twitter. Dee asserted that Ozzy relied entirely on other musicians for his songwriting, specifically bass players. He said that Ozzy always had bass players doing the lyrics. Geezer Butler wrote most of the Black Sabbath lyrics. Bob Daisley wrote the lyrics for Ozzy's first two solo albums. And even Lemmy Kilmister of Motorhead wrote lyrics for Ozzy. Then Kelly Osbourne went on to blast Dee on Instagram, calling him a has-been and citing him as spectacularly classless. Dee kind of went back on what he was saying on X, saying, quote, I have nothing but love for Ozzy. And he clarified that as a songwriter, he's just touchy about credit and royalties. He didn't really say anything negative about Ozzy. I mean, there have been a lot of musicians who've not written their own lyrics. Look at Elvis, the king of rock and roll, who passed away, by the way, 49 years ago today. Elvis didn't write any of his songs. So I don't know if Dee meant any ill will, but it kind of came out that way to some people, and Dee has had a history of running his mouth. And the next band we're about to play, Skid Row, Sebastian Bach, will be providing lead vocals for Dee's band Twisted Sister. The first show kicks off as Bent Brother in, I think it's about 2 weeks, August 28th in Sayreville at the Starland Ballroom. It'll be Bent Brother, and then looks like they have a string of dates throughout September and October, and it wraps up in December. It wraps up in St. Petersburg, Florida at Ferg's Pavilion. The Twisted Sister featuring Sebastian Bach on lead vocals experiments. Are you going to go check that out in Jersey? You'll have to let me know. Rob at 943theshark.com. Skid Row, Youth Gone Wild, wrapping up the Hair Scare segment on A Rock and a Hard Place.

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Guns N' Roses became one of the biggest rock bands in the world. They were tearing through the clubs of Los Angeles, and one of the songs in their set, the one we just heard, their take on the Elvis 1956 classic Heartbreak Hotel, which was a demo for a long time. But then when they did the 30th anniversary reissue of Appetite for Destruction, that was included on there. And that is going to do it for me. Rob Rush saying, see you when I see you. And I want to thank you so much for listening to 94.3 The Shark. Thanks for listening to A Rock and a Hard Place. August 29th, a really cool show is going to be coming to Jones Beach. It's going to be featuring not only Lamb of God as the headliners, but Zakk Wylde, Black Label Society. He's going to be doing double duty. He's got Black Label Society, and then he's going to be doing a set with Zakk Sabbath. Suicidal Tendencies also on the bill, Dark Chapel, and the band I leave you with tonight, featuring Phil Anselmo on lead vocals, not Pantera. This is Down. I leave you with Stone the Crow on A Rock and a Hard Place. Thanks for listening. Good luck, good evening, and you stay safe.

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2: Thank you for joining us on Playlist Junkie, where every week we play an hour of music with a theme. I'm your host, Sam Hendel, and tonight the theme is supergroups, bands assembled from musicians who were already famous from other bands. Some of them lasted decades, and some of them made one album and vanished. We're starting with the legendary supergroup Temple of the Dog, which was Chris Cornell's tribute to his friend and former roommate Andrew Wood, the singer of Mother Love Bone, who died in 1990. Cornell partnered with Soundgarden drummer Matt Cameron, guitarist Mike McCready, and former Mother Love Bone band member Stone Gossard on rhythm guitar and Jeff Ament on bass. McCready, Gossard, and Ament later formed the backbone of Pearl Jam, and when Chris Cornell struggled with the lower register on this next song, Eddie Vedder was sitting in the studio and joined him in a duet. Here's Temple of the Dog with Hunger Strike.

You're listening to Playlist Junkie, and tonight's theme, Supergroups. That was Audio Slave with Be Yourself, Chris Cornell fronting the three musicians who had been Rage Against the Machine. Before that, Mad Season with River of Deceit, Lane Staley of Alice in Chains, Mike McCready of Pearl Jam, and Barrett Martin of the Screaming Trees, with lyrics Staley pulled almost directly from Khalil Gibran's The Prophet. Now we go back to where all of this starts. Eric Clapton has been in more supergroups than just about anyone alive. Cream, the trio that basically invented the format in 1966. Here's Cream with Sunshine of Your Love,

You're listening to Playlist Junkie and tonight's theme, Supergroups. That was Bad Company with Feel Like Making Love, Paul Rodgers and Simon Kirk out of Free, Mick Ralphs out of Mott the Hoople, and Boz Burrell out of King Crimson. Also, the first band ever to sign with Led Zeppelin's Swan Song label. Every generation gets its own version of musicians from famous bands deciding to go make something else together. Our next incarnation, Them Crooked Vultures, formed in 2009, featuring Josh Homme of Queens of the Stone Age, John Paul Jones of Led Zeppelin, and Dave Grohl back behind the drum kit for the first time in years. Here's Them Crooked Vultures with No One Loves Me and Neither Do I.

listening to Playlist Junkie and tonight's theme, Supergroups. That was the Raconteurs with Steady As She Goes, the first single Jack White released with anyone other than the White Stripes. Before that, Velvet Revolver with Slither, three-fifths of Guns N' Roses, plus Scott Weiland of Stone Temple Pilots on vocals. Now, not every supergroup went for volume. Our next band, Bad English, is a melding of members from Journey and the Babies. They achieved a one-hit wonder status with our next song that hit number one on the Billboard 100 in 1989 and was written by legendary songwriter Diane Warren. Here's Bad English, When I See You Smile.

Thank you for joining us on Playlist Junkie and tonight's theme, Supergroups. That was Emerson, Lake & Palmer with Lucky Man. Legend has it that Greg Lake wrote this song on his very first guitar when he was 12 years old. Before that, Asia with Heat of the Moment featuring Carl Palmer on drums, the same Palmer from Emerson, Lake & Palmer, alongside Steve Howe and Jeff Downs of Yes and John Wetton of King Crimson. We'll close with perhaps the greatest supergroup of them all, certainly the one with the most legendary group of musicians. The Traveling Wilburys formed in 1988 and featured George Harrison, Bob Dylan, Tom Petty, Jeff Lynne, and Roy Orbison. Roy Orbison died 6 weeks after the release of their first record, and when they shot the video for this next song, they left the framed photo along with his guitar sitting alone in a rocking chair. Tune in next week for another great episode of Playlist Junkie, and here's the Traveling Wilburys with The End of the Line.

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0: Hey, it's Rob Rush. 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
1: What started as an arrest for a stolen vehicle quickly turned into an animal rescue. The department said the officer kept hearing what he thought was a ringtone that sounded like a goat. When the officer asked about the sound, the out-of-state suspect replied, quote, "No, those are real goats. They're in my trunk."
2: Oh, okay. 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
1: What started as an arrest for a stolen vehicle quickly turned into an animal rescue. 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
1: Pretty quiet out there right now. No major delays or slowdowns. There's some rain coming down, so drive carefully. But for the most part, the roads are clear. No delays on the LIE, the Northern State, or Southern State. We're not seeing any overnight road work out there, so all lanes are open on all the main roads. The Meadowbrook, the Wausau, the Seaford, Oyster Bay, and Sagatcoast are quiet. The Cross Island does have some northbound delays heading up towards the Long Island Expressway. The Long Island Railroad is running on a close to schedule system-wide.
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1: A little rainy out there this morning, so drive carefully. But for the most part, the roads are clear. No delays or slowdowns. You're looking good pretty much anywhere you're heading. There's a little bit of volume northbound on the Cross Island heading towards the Long Island Expressway. The LIE is quiet. The Northern State and Southern State look pretty good. The Meadowbrook, the Wantagh, the Seaford, Oyster Bay, and Sexcoast are all fine. No delays on the trains. The Long Island Railroad is on or close. I'm John Lynch with Long Island Traffic.
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2: There's an accident on the Southern State eastbound at exit 17 for Hempstead Avenue, causing some pretty heavy delays on the LIE. It's slow westbound from Glen Cove Road out through the Queens line. The Northern State slow westbound heading into Queens. The Cross Island has northbound delays heading up towards the Long Island Expressway. The Meadowbrook, the Wantagh, the Seaford Oyster Bay, and the Sexcos all look pretty good. No delays on the trains. The Long Island Railroad is running on or close. If you have a traffic tip, call 955-NEWS.
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0: Known to cause ulcers and hemorrhoids to whichever you're prone. Now say this a good way.
1: Chaz and AJ.
0: You may even win $100 or a goose from the duck.
2: Hey, how you doing?
3: Oh, great. Another work week.
2: Yep. It's Monday.
3: And it begins with a lot of deaths.
2: Yeah.
3: I want to call this break the Grim Reaper.
2: Okay. Good name for it.
3: It begins with Hayden Panettiere.
2: Okay.
3: You know who that is?
2: I know she's an actress. I know she was in a lot of TV shows.
3: Right. Yeah, I know the
2: none
3: same
2: I watched.
3: Thing.
2: None I watched.
3: I watched Heroes.
2: Okay.
3: And she was the indestructible cheerleader.
2: Okay.
3: Apparently not indestructible.
2: Oh.
3: She's dead at the age of 36.
2: So young.
3: It is young. Yeah. And what the hell happened? Nobody right. really knows at this point. I think some people know. They're just not telling us.
2: Right.
3: She died yesterday. There's no word on cause of death. She had acted since she was a small child. When you look up the list of things she was in, it was like she was always working.
2: A lot of credits.
3: Okay. She starred in television series and movies and battled personal struggles. Here's a scene from her time on the TV show Nashville. This is kind of a montage. No, hold it. There we go.
4: It wasn't that long ago, I was getting off the bus from Alabama. Everybody thinks I'm just a flash in the pan.
5: You can do this.

0: weird. That's the clip they give us.
1: Kind of ominous.
0: She's gonna live forever.
1: Yeah.
0: She was also on two soap operas, Guiding Light and One Life to Live.
1: Oh, see.
0: Did you ever watch those?
1: No.
0: No.
1: Proud to say no.
0: I was suckered into the daytime shows that my mother watched on ABC.
1: Okay.
0: I don't remember the names. I only remember General Hospital.
1: Yeah.
0: And then there was, I don't know, was it One Life to Live?
1: There was As the World Turns. There was the doctors.
0: As the World Turns for CBS. Turns.
1: Yeah.
0: That wasn't on. Right?
2: Was it Days of Our Lives?
1: Adam Cole, yeah.
0: Days of Our Lives?
2: I think it was Days of Our Lives.
1: No, for the Days of Our Lives.
3: No, Days of Our Lives was NBC. I think All My Children was ABC.
0: All My Children?
1: Yeah.
3: Okay.
0: All My Children had, all right, who cares?
1: Yeah.
0: All right, so this lady died, and we're interrupting her story here.
1: Yes.
0: Okay. Yeah, so she was also on two soap operas. She starred as the cheerleader on NBC's Heroes. She was featured in many movies. In 2022, Hayden opened up about the difficult decision to give her ex, a former boxer, full custody of their daughter. He lives in Ukraine.
4: I was going to go work on myself, and when I got better, then things could change, and she could come to me, and I could have my time with her, but that didn't happen. I thought she was going over to visit him, like she always did. Once she was over there, it was immediately, I want full custody of her. Which was a shock to me. I knew the most unselfish thing that I could do was to make that hard decision and just try to work on myself. Signing those papers was the most heartbreaking thing I've ever had to do in my life.
1: So she had to work on herself. Obviously, she had some issues.
0: Yeah, it sounds like all through her whole life there were problems.
1: Leading up to today, yes.
0: In 2023, Hayden's life was rocked when her brother, Jansen, died suddenly from an enlarged heart.
1: Oh.
0: And she only opened up about it recently to People magazine.
5: Losing my little brother, I mean, he was my only sibling, and it was my job to protect him. When I lost him, I felt like I lost half of my soul. Don't ever, ever expect me to get over the loss of him. I will always be heartbroken about it. I will never be able to get over it.
0: Oh, my gosh. She's doing the vocal fry.
1: Yeah. Yeah.
0: Like, I want to strangle her, but I'm like, oh, she's already gone. Never mind.
1: Yeah. Too late.
0: Yeah.
1: Yep. That's not a happy 30? Life at all. Yeah.
0: No, it sounds like she had a tough life.
1: Yeah.
2: She had a few kids die, too, I think.
0: Oh, really?
3: Mm. I think it was just the one.
2: I read this morning the loss of her third child. Or maybe it was her third child died.
3: Oof.
2: Like, the third one she had.
1: All three died.
2: Yeah, the third child she had died.
1: Okay.
2: Yeah, I think her kid died, too.
0: Ugh, what's that? She was in Ally McBeal in 2002. She played Ally's daughter. I don't remember this. I think by that time I was already out.
1: Yeah, I never watched that show.
0: She was in Remember the Titans. She was the voice of Dot in A Bug's Life.
1: Oh, okay.
0: She was in Scream 4 and 6.
2: Okay, slashers.
3: Yeah, she was a fan favorite. They brought her back.
0: Right.
3: She kind of had like a, you know, resurgence.
0: That's a bummer.
1: Yeah.
0: 36, way too young. It sounds like she had a lot of
1: That was something going on
0: in her head.
1: Yeah.
0: Bummer. Like I said, this break is the Grim Reaper.
1: So exactly.
0: Happy freaking Monday to you. Right. Let's talk about dead people.
1: After this, we move on to greener pastures.
0: Good morning.
1: Right.
0: Good morning. We got another death here.
1: Oh, okay. Now
0: I should just play the funeral march.
1: Okay.
0: Do you know who Derry Brownson is?
1: Derry, I can't say I do.
0: Derry Brownson. Anybody? Derry Brownson.
1: Anybody? Bueller?
0: Ring a bell?
1: Anybody? Derry.
0: Nope. Derry Brownson.
1: Derry.
0: Okay, he was the keyboard player in EMF.
1: Oh,
0: remember this song?
6: Yeah.

0: just a founding keyboardist of the early 90s UK dance rock band. You're unbelievable. EMF. He died at the age of 55. The band announced his passing on Instagram.
1: Right.
0: The BBC reports that he had recently been treated for a brain tumor.
2: Unbelievable.
1: We're inconsolable.
3: Dark.
1: Come on, we were all thinking of it.
0: I wasn't thinking that.
1: A little humor, a little brevity here. Get the attention.
0: Hey, we're all going. We're all going to die.
1: Yeah, it's a matter of what.
0: And that's the thing that makes it interesting. It's like, is today the day?
1: We have no idea.
0: Yeah. Do we live to 90? Right. Or is it like tomorrow?
1: Right.
0: Brownson co-founded EMF in 1989, contributed to their worldwide hit, Unbelievable.
1: What does EMF stand for anyway? Elf Made Fudged?
0: Which topped the U.S. Billboard Hot 100 in the summer of 1991. Wow, they had a number one song in 1991.
1: Oh.
3: I thought that song was from commercials.
1: Yeah, that's what I hear it on, too. Yeah.
3: I know it was a real one.
1: I think a sandwich company had that one once.
0: What does EMF stand for?
3: Electromagnetic field. I don't know about the band.
1: Early morning fire. Elf made fudge.
3: Jeeblers.
1: Extreme mofo. I've seen those people in traffic. EMF.
3: Extra mozzarella.
1: Extra mozzarella fries. Eat my fries.
2: Epson Mad Funkers.
3: Okay.
2: According to.
1: Yeah, I like ours better.
0: EMF.
1: EMF works, better. Yeah.
0: Okay, one more death story.
1: Oh, boy.
0: Ready?
1: Okay.
0: All right. The 1996 used BMW 7 Series Tupac Shakur was shot in and killed. Still on the market for $1.75 million.
1: That's ridiculous. It had holes in it.
3: Does it work?
1: You can buy one without holes in it. A lot cheaper. This one's got marks all over, and there's blood in the seats.
3: There's blood everywhere.
0: I'm sparing the details of reading this article, but as I read it, the car has changed hands several times, and the guy who has it now actually restored it. He painted it.
1: Okay.
3: Okay.
0: And it sounds like he filled in the bullet holes.
1: Okay.
0: But he opened up the door panel, so when you open the door, you could see the weld marks where the bullet holes were.
1: Okay.
0: Why would you do that?
1: Yeah, leave it the way it
0: that's
1: is.
0: Like, let's fix the Bonnie and Clyde car.
1: Exactly, yeah. That's what
0: the whole value of the car are the bullet holes that killed it.
1: That's the prominence.
3: Yeah, you scrubbed the...
0: Unbelievable.
1: AMF.
3: Yeah, you scrubbed the autograph off the baseball.
1: Yeah, seriously. Yeah. Yeah.
0: Right. Yeah.
1: There's writing on this book. There's a writing on this paper here. Declaration of Independence.
3: Yeah. Yeah, this guitar's dirty. Let me get this marker.
0: I had to have read that wrong. That can't be right. Chaz and AJ. Hello. Hold on.
4: Oh,
0: yeah, go ahead.
4: One. Yeah. Tommy John's passed away.
1: Tommy John, nah.
0: You're right.
1: Yeah, he's not plural.
0: You're right.
3: The surgery guy.
4: All right, so add another one. Another notch.
1: Yep.
0: Another, the Grim Reaper had a busy freaking weekend.
1: Busy. Yep.
0: Busy.
1: Yeah.
0: All right. Coming up, dumbass news. A guy attacked his neighbor over dog poop.
1: Being facetious, yes.
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7: They cleared out the earlier accident we had on the Southern State westbound at exit 17, but it's still pretty heavy heading through the area. The LIE slow westbound from Glen Cove Road out through the Queens line. The Northern State slow westbound heading into Queens. The Cross Island has northbound delays heading up towards the Long Island Expressway. The Long Island Railroad is on or close. I'm John Lynch with Long Island Traffic.
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0: What I'm reading here is true. One guy picked up dog poop and went into another guy's house and threw it at him.
1: Oh, that's extreme. That's extreme.
0: Pretty serious.
1: Yeah. You know, crap.
0: All right, Dumbass News is next.

0: and AJ, Dumbass News. Dumbass.
1: You have a problem with dog poop?
2: Yes. Yes, I do.
3: Not a fan?
2: Yes. I try to avoid it as much as possible.
0: A Florida man accused of attacking a neighbor over dog feces. A Lake County guy is accused of getting into a fight with a neighbor over dog feces. We have a report, and this covers all. All right, let's go to the report.
4: Every neighborhood seems to have that one neighbor who doesn't really pick up after their dog. I'm News 6 anchor Matt Austin. One guy is accused of just being fed up with it. In fact, his neighbor says he picked up that waste, opened the neighbor's front door, and threw it at him. That, as you can imagine.
0: I
1: fantasized about this.
5: Wearing a glove, I hope.
0: Even if it's not my property.
1: Yeah.
0: Like, I see people come through our property here.
1: Oh, yeah.
0: And no bags, nothing. You know, they just use this as their, you know, doggy dumping ground.
1: Their toilet, yes.
0: Yeah.
1: Yep.
0: It's like, well, you know,
1: pick it up.
0: Yeah.
1: It's
0: your dog's poo.
1: Exactly. Yeah. You take care of it. Get that warm feeling in your hand with the bag.
0: Do you let your children just walk around and just poo everywhere?
1: I'm afraid to ask. Why don't go to their houses?
0: Don't
1: walk through your yard.
4: To a driveway fight and the body cam you're about to see right now.
6: Come on here and talk to us.
7: For?
6: About what's going on. You're up there yelling at people and stuff for what?
7: No, sir. No, sir.
4: According to an arrest affidavit, this guy, Trey DeClote, had been arguing with his neighbor over dog poop.
7: I've complained about the dogs putting in my yard. I said something to his old lady yesterday morning about it. She said she'd pick it up. 4 hours later, it was still there. I set it on the edge of the driveway right there.
4: The neighbor says what really happened was DeClote opened the door to his house, shouting loudly at the victim while holding the feces in his hand. And he threw it, hitting the neighbor. This resulted in a tussle over number two, in which the neighbor...
0: Hold on, the tussle. I don't know if I'd get into it with this guy now. He's got poo on his hands.
1: Exactly right. Don't touch me. Don't touch me. Don't touch me. Put in your hair. Yep. That sure is.
0: Oh, you have his hand just, you know, you're wrestling and his hand ends up in your mouth.
1: Yeah. Makes you wonder when he threw the poo at him, where did he hit him? Did he nail him on the head? Did he nail him on the shirt? That shirt's done now.
0: Yep.
3: Just poop everywhere.
1: I'm good, yeah.
0: Yeah, where did the poo hit? Did it hit a wall?
1: Right.
3: Sounds like it hit him.
1: We need investigative.
0: Flying?
1: Exactly right. Was it one chunk? Was it
0: like a shotgun blast? It was just like speckles on him
1: just
0: and the wall?
1: Fragmented, yeah.
3: Is it a Great Dane or a Chihuahua?
1: Yeah, right.
0: Was it hot? Was it still warm?
1: Oh yeah, yeah. Because if it's dried already, it's like a rock. Like, you're pretty good.
3: We said it's 4 hours old, right?
1: 4 hours old. Okay.
0: All right.
4: In which the neighbor punched DeClote in the forehead.
5: That was the best line to come back to.
0: Oh yeah, you want to throw dog poop at me?
1: A punch in the forehead.
0: Now is DeClote the poop thrower?
1: Yeah, DeClote was a poop thrower. Yes.
0: He's the poop thrower. All right, so he throws the poop and then he punches the guy in the forehead.
1: That'll work.
0: And it sounds like he opened the door without knocking.
1: Yeah.
0: Okay.
7: I mean, he scratched my neck all up yesterday when he grabbed me. There's two sides of this story.
6: Take a picture of.
7: Can you take it through the screen?
8: So that's body cam of the cop that he's trying to get him to open the door.
1: I've said punch the forehead.
0: Wait, who's trying to get who to open a door?
8: He's trying to show him where he was hit.
1: The deputy at the door.
8: Yeah.
1: His body cam. This guy's trying to explain to him what's going on. So the is the dog poop thrower.
0: That's the dog poop thrower.
1: Right. And he's the guy who's talking to the sheriff of the body cam.
0: Mm-hmm. Okay.
6: No.
7: Wait. I just had a rotator cuff.
6: Turn around.
7: I just tore my
0: Was he trying to put him in cuffs now?
1: Yeah.
5: Mm-hmm. I'm a rotator cuff. I've had a fight with somebody with dog poop.
0: All that dog poop throwing.
5: Took my shoulder out. Not a lot of big poop. And then punched me in the forehead. Out my hand.
7: You gotta be aggressive.
6: Yeah, you ain't gotta be a little for no reason.
7: I'm not being a
6: talk to you.
7: I'm not being a to you.
6: You're 5 years old. I'm telling you to come outside.
4: Now, DeClote is charged with burglary with battery for opening the neighbor's front door and assault with a deadly weapon because apparently during this fight, the neighbor says he held a scooter over his head and threatened him with it.
1: That's a hell of a neighborhood, boy.
0: Oh, man.
1: And it's so funny because the guy who's complaining about the dog poop on his lawn, if you saw the front part of his house, there's so much freaking clutter before the front door. I'm like, that really? That's a deal breaker right there?
0: Really?
1: You have a problem with the dog poop?
0: It's like your house looks like a junkyard, but basically, you're worried about the dog poop.
1: Exactly, yes. Okay. Yeah.
3: Priorities.
0: Oh, man. There's a reality show here.
1: Oh, yeah. Big time.
0: Was that the end of the report?
8: Yeah, that was
0: it. Okay. As a DJ in the morning. All right. Coming up on the board, the top things that should come with a warning label.
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10: It's stop and go as you make your way westbound on the LIE from 106, 107 out through the Queens line. The Northern State heavy westbound heading into Queens. The Southern State has westbound delays at Eagle Avenue. Westbound delays heading into Queens. The Cross Island stop and go northbound from the Southern State up to the Long Island Expressway. The Meadowbrook, the Wausau, the Seaford Oyster Sectico's all look good. No delays on the trains. The Long Island Railroad is running on or close. I'm John Lynch with Long Island Traffic.
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16: 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VAX-D is so successful, it's been seen on ABC, CBS, and NBC News. I've treated thousands of patients with this revolutionary new technology and have been featured in Newsday many times. 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
0: On the board.
1: Yes.
0: I'm doing it today. Things that should come with a warning label. I will give you a couple of hints here.
1: Okay.
0: One, number 12 on the board. Kids.
1: Yes.
0: Extremely expensive.
1: Hazardous.
0: Non-returnable.
1: Aggravating. Once you have these, you have to keep them for life.
0: All right. So you get the idea.
1: Yep.
0: Okay.
1: Yeah.
0: Paulingford.
23: Morning, guys.
1: Morning.
23: How you doing?
1: Hello.
0: Hey.
23: I'm going to say IKEA furniture. It should come with a warning about how to put that stuff together for regular people.
0: IKEA is number 5 on the board.
1: Nice.
0: Could cause divorce.
1: Okay. It's all written in Swedish.
0: Yeah.
1: Even the tools are called a fixer.
0: Yeah.
1: The hell, a fixer? A
0: million different parts.
1: Right.
0: Very nice.
1: Yep.
3: Cool. I like
23: right,
3: it.
23: Thank you. Yeah.
1: Yeah, you're warning, leftover parts. Leftover.
0: You have IKEA furniture?
3: Yeah, I like it. I like it. It's a puzzle.
0: Mm.
3: I like it.
1: Yeah. Well, one time I was halfway through an entire IKEA thing, and I realized I forgot one step. I had to take the whole damn thing apart.
0: You got to go all the way back.
1: Oh,
0: the
1: my
0: beginning.
1: God, yes. It's in Swedish. Like, stop this.
3: Yeah, that sucks.
0: Emma.
24: Good morning.
0: Hi.
1: Morning.
24: I'm going to go with, like, hot sauce or, like, dressing where it doesn't have the that control flow plastic piece on the top. Because you know how sometimes they have it and then sometimes they don't? You don't realize it when you pop the top.
1: Yeah, I think for the easy
24: off.
1: Shake or you just go,
24: yeah.
1: It all comes out one
24: next
1: shot.
24: Thing you know, you have a gallon going all over everything.
1: Right, your salad swing and dressing, yes.
24: Yeah.
1: I've seen that.
24: Yep.
1: I've done it, too.
24: I don't know.
1: Yeah.
24: That's my guess.
1: I'm guessing not, though.
24: I'm guessing
1: not myself. I was watching Chad's face sour the entire time.
3: Ew, salad dressing?
1: I'm like, nope, ain't there. Nope. Ain't happening. Nope.
0: No, I don't even know what I would look for, you know? What would it... Can you do it in a couple words? What would it be?
24: You mean like the, it's a plastic, with the plastic
1: it's a shaker
24: is,
1: top.
24: It's a flow restrictor.
0: Emma's call should come with a warning label.
1: Yeah, it's a shaker top.
24: I know.
1: It's a little plastic
0: shaker
1: piece,
0: top?
1: Little plastic
0: right.
1: piece on top. That
0: right.
1: has a
0: I'm
1: going to
0: put
1: it
0: on honorable mentions.
1: Right under Emma's
24: okay.
1: dilemma.
24: Thank you.
0: All right, thank you, Emma. She's great.
1: Yeah.
0: All right. Things that should come with a warning label.
1: Crack.
0: Oh. Shaywan from Milford.
25: Yeah, I got to say, first thing that popped into my head, wives.
1: Wives.
0: Yes. Marriage.
1: Maybe volatile at times.
0: Hold on, it's on here.
1: Maybe prone to cold.
0: Hold on. Number 13 on the board.
1: Lucky number 13, nice.
0: Is marriage.
1: Oh.
0: Terms and conditions may change.
1: Oh, yes. Yours may vary, yes.
25: One second, you're the greatest husband in the world. 12 minutes later, you're the biggest jerk in the world.
0: Right.
1: Well, I heard different words. Like
3: same guy.
0: Right.
1: Some sort of D and an F.
0: Right. Yeah. From I love you very much to I hate you.
1: Yes. It's also prone to mood swings.
0: Mood swings.
1: Mood swings. Like a pendulum.
3: Yay, ba-ding, hormones.
1: Ba-dong. Yeah. Yep.
0: What is going on inside that head?
1: No one's quite sure.
0: Yeah. What's going on in there?
1: No one's quite sure.
0: How did you go from you were singing in the car
1: right.
0: to now we're just got in the house and you're like the devil.
1: Yeah. You know, if you notice, Sybil was a woman.
3: Hormones.
1: Yeah.
3: Chalk it up to hormones.
1: Yeah. Let me talk to the one I married.
0: Right. Bring me the good one.
1: Where's that one?
0: Where's that one?
1: Where's that one? I know you're
0: Let
1: in there.
0: Let her speak.
1: I know you're in there. I got your favorite dessert. Come out.
0: It's really like a scene from The Exorcist when she's on the bed and it's like you're trying to get the daughter. It's like, I know you're in there. I know you're in there.
3: Right.
1: It's only gonna drink so much, damn it.
0: Ed?
26: Old age.
1: Old age, come with a warning
0: old
1: label.
0: Old age. Yeah. come with a warning label. Let me see.
1: No warning. Careful, close to death.
0: Warning. Not on the board.
1: May wake up sore at times, yes.
0: Not on the board. Right. Sorry about that.
1: May yawn and break a hip.
0: Yeah, I think that that's...
1: yeah.
0: Could be on there.
1: Yeah, it should be. Yeah.
0: Yeah.
1: Should be.
0: Yeah. All right. Thank you. So we're doing the top things that should come with a warning label.
1: Gosh.
0: We got IKEA furniture. We got marriage. 877-764-2535. April, what do you think?
2: Good morning, guys.
0: Hi.
2: How about a house?
0: Yeah, that's a good one.
1: May cause being broke.
3: Including a POS.
0: Something to do with a house. You know what? I'm going to give it to you.
1: Okay.
0: Number 9, home improvement project.
2: And guys, I have to give you a compliment. Last week, I think it was, you guys were talking about recovery.
0: Yes.
2: That really hit home. I had a nephew who passed away, and it really hit home. I appreciate you guys doing that.
0: Oh, man. I'm sorry to hear that.
1: Yeah.
0: But it's important for people to hear that you come back from this. You can come back.
1: Exactly.
2: Yep. And how much of a struggle it is. Every day it can be a struggle.
0: Oh, so tough.
1: So tough.
2: I truly appreciate you guys.
0: I appreciate you. Thank you for the kind words. Yeah.
2: Thank you guys.
0: So I'm going to give you yours.
1: Yes.
0: It's number 9. Home improvement project should come with a warning label.
1: Like, don't do it.
0: A 1-hour job may take 3 weekends.
1: Oh.
0: Or more.
1: Yeah.
0: If you're lucky.
1: Yeah.
0: Yeah. All right, April. Thank you.
2: Have a good day, guys.
0: All right, you too. All right, the top things that should come with a warning, 877-764-2535. We got IKEA. We got home improvement projects.
1: This list.
0: We got kids.
1: Nice.
0: Marriage. What else?
1: All good.
0: 877-764-2535. Chaz and AJ in the morning.

0: top things that should come with warning labels. At 7 o'clock, and there's a 20-year-old who could tell you what day any date in history fell on. So, like, if you called in your birthday, he would say Wednesday.
1: Okay.
0: He just does this off the top of his head. Wow. So we're going to test him, so we need you here to call in your birthday or whatever.
1: Yes.
0: Some special day, maybe a wedding day or something. Wedding day might be easy for him because it's going to be like a Saturday or Sunday.
1: Yeah, yeah.
0: Let's stump this kid.
1: There you go.
0: All right, that's at 7. All right, so things that should come with a warning label. So far we got IKEA furniture, home improvement projects, basically owning a house.
1: Yeah.
0: Marriage, still trying to figure that out, hundreds of years into it. Kids, extremely expensive, no returns.
1: Oh.
0: You can't return them.
1: You can't, no.
0: 877-764-2535. Ernie from Lindenhurst.
2: Hi, how you doing this morning?
0: Hey, how you doing,
2: Ernie? A mosh pit should come with a warning because there's too many people that go in there and then they start shoving you around because they're getting shoved. And it's like, hello, that's why you're in here. You know what I'm saying?
1: A mosh pit.
0: A mosh pit.
1: Right.
0: Mosh pit, not on the board.
3: I think it's assumed.
0: I feel like you should just assume.
1: Yeah.
0: I think it's like jumping into a meat grinder.
1: Yeah, or Raging River, one of the two. Yeah. You know you're going to get tossed around a bit.
0: You know what's happening.
1: Or chopped up or hurt or killed. One of the two, yes.
4: This fire is hot.
1: But hey, there's music playing.
2: I have to give honorable mention to your dog pooping on my lawn.
1: Yes.
0: Have you been in a mosh pit, Ernie?
2: Always.
0: Okay.
1: Always, of course.
0: Yeah. And you've come out bloodied?
2: No, kicked under the eye. That's the worst.
1: Kicked in the eye.
2: Okay. Yeah, under the eye. Like the heel of the boot got me right on the eye bone underneath your eye.
1: And the worst part, you can see it coming.
0: Yeah.
2: Whatever.
1: Yep.
2: What do you expect? That's why you're there for.
1: Exactly.
0: That's right. That's why you don't need a warning. You're expected.
1: Exactly.
2: You know? You need a back adjustment. Just head on in. You know.
1: Right. You need nose job. Go in there too.
0: Yeah.
2: Big chiropractic treatment.
1: Yeah. You hit your teeth. Go in there too. Yes.
0: Thank you, Ernie. Joe on the road.
5: Hey, good morning. Yeah, working with the public, specifically retail. More specifically, grocery stores.
1: Yeah. See, customers might be stupid. Yes.
0: I'm looking this over now.
1: Yeah, retail.
5: Yeah.
4: Oh,
1: let's see here.
0: It's not on here. I'm surprised.
1: Again,
0: by the way.
1: It's implied. It's the public. Yeah.
5: Well, you made it up.
1: Yeah, they're just dumb.
0: Well, no, I didn't make this list.
1: No.
0: I didn't make it.
1: Nope.
5: Oh, I thought you did. Okay.
0: No, I'm doing it, but I didn't make it.
1: No. Yeah.
0: All right.
1: Good guess, though.
0: It should be on there. Working with the public.
1: Yeah, right. Oh. Just dealing with the public, period. Yeah.
4: Stop and Shop Deli was the worst job I ever
1: had. And it hasn't improved throughout the years.
0: How long did you work at the Stop and Shop Deli?
4: 6 months, and I was asked.
0: That was it.
4: Yeah, they said, this job's not for you, is it? No.
1: Well, they asked that question. When they asked that question, you know you're done.
0: What happened right before they asked that question?
4: I yelled at an old lady.
0: Okay. Yeah. Why? What was her problem?
1: About?
4: She had me spend 15 minutes on a Sunday morning when there's 30 people in line making her 5 pounds of shaved ham. And I give it to her, and she goes, oh, thank you. My cat loves it like this. I was like, cat food is in aisle 11. You really held all this up for cat food? Go get cat food in the cat food aisle.
0: Is that what you said to her?
4: Yeah.
1: Yep, this is why she got
0: this. This is for you. It is totally not for you. So you think these things. You think these things. You don't say these things.
1: Yeah, you never verbalize it. Yeah, just think it.
4: No, right. Screw that lady.
1: Right.
0: Yeah. All right.
1: But hey, you shaved her hand.
0: Steve.
6: Yeah, how about AJ?
1: You know, I should have a warning label. Prone to annoyance and nuisance. Yep. Yeah. Could talk way too much. Might get drunk in public. All kinds of different things. There's way too many.
0: He's never going to learn anything.
1: Yes, exactly. Thank you.
0: This AJ
1: right.
0: is the AJ I started working with 29 years ago.
1: I'm consistent.
0: It's you know, Beavis and Butthead?
1: Right.
0: There's never a learning moment.
1: Right. Exactly, right.
0: It's like, hell, we're smarter now.
1: Right.
0: We've learned not to do this.
1: I'm unique.
0: 100%.
1: My mom says I'm special.
0: All right. That is on the board. Good job.
6: Thank you.
0: All right. The things that should come with a warning label, 877-764-2535. Dave.
7: Good morning.
0: Hey.
1: Morning, Dave.
7: Hello, AJ. How about a motorcycle?
0: Boy, that is a good one.
1: Right.
4: close to mosh pit, though.
1: Right. Yeah, really.
0: Yeah, I feel like I kind of probably imply.
7: Yeah, I kind of ride, and if you don't know what you're doing, you really hurt yourself.
1: Yeah. Yeah. Or kill yourself, one of the two. Yes.
0: Yeah. Yeah. Now, you said you kind of ride. What does that mean? You either ride or... You ride.
7: No, I ride. I'm just being... Yeah, I ride.
0: Okay,
7: I've ridden for like 20 years.
0: What kind of bike do you have?
7: It's an 03 Harley 100-year anniversary edition.
1: Oh, nice. Like
0: oh,
1: those.
0: Boy.
1: Yeah, that was nice. Very nice.
7: 2003. Sweetheart.
1: Awesome.
7: Silver and black. It's gorgeous. Yep. Love. Beautiful bike.
1: That was very cool.
0: What are like two or three things that you would share with new riders?
7: Oh, boy. First and foremost, you get to a stop sign, you get to a light, it turns green, hold, wait. You never know if somebody's going to try to rip across the other side.
0: Right. Yeah. Look left and right.
1: Exactly.
0: Yep.
1: Yep. Watch.
0: That's a good one.
7: Yeah. Number two, if you can, before you get on a bike, take some sort of rider safety course.
1: Yeah.
7: Get familiar with your bike. Know what you can, cannot do. I'm telling you. Sometimes all you can do is react. You either got to throttle down, brake, or throttle up.
0: Mm.
7: Until you're in the moment, it's hard to explain.
1: Yeah.
7: If you can't avoid highways, stick to the back road.
1: Yeah.
0: Yeah.
1: Ain't going near a highway. Yeah.
7: No. Take it easy. Don't go nuts. And, of course, wear your safety gear. Don't be an ass.
1: And be alert.
4: Put your seatbelt on.
7: Yeah. No, you really...
0: Act like no one sees you.
1: Exactly.
7: Yeah, you got to scan. I mean, you're sitting here, you got to look left, right, and check your mirrors, look in front of you, look behind you, because you never know what's coming up. And it seems nutty, but after a while, it's kind of fun. And you get out to the back road, it's gorgeous.
1: Yeah.
7: It's a hell of a experience. But take the time, learn your bike. Yeah.
0: Those are good.
7: Probably not on the list, though.
0: No, bike is not on there. I think it's just assumed that it comes with
1: right.
0: danger.
1: Exactly.
0: And responsibility.
1: You know what you get into, yes.
0: Right. All right.
7: AJ, if you get into it, just be careful, and you'll love it. Man.
1: I will.
7: You'll enjoy it.
1: I totally will, man.
0: Mm.
1: Yep.
0: Yep.
1: I totally will.
0: There we go.
1: I totally will.
0: All right. Thank you, Dave. Okay. We're doing the top things that should come with a warning label. Chaz and AJ in the morning.

0: Chesney Gate in the morning. Coming up at 7 in news, a 20-year-old who could tell you what day any date in history fell on.
1: Right.
0: So you just call on your birthday. He'll say Wednesday.
1: Exactly. Thursday. Friday.
0: Let's stump him up.
1: Oh, yeah. I got a couple dates. I got a couple dates.
0: All right. Very good.
1: Oh, yeah.
0: All right. That's coming up. Nothing like screwing up a 20-year-old's day.
1: Why not?
0: Right early in the morning.
1: Hey, he called
0: us. I live for it.
1: Yes.
0: All right. We're doing on the board the things that should come with a warning label. We got IKEA furniture, home improvement projects, owning a home, marriage. AJ.
1: Thank you. Represent.
0: I think that's it so far.
1: Right. You have Legos on there yet?
0: motorcycles called in. We think, okay, that's a good one. But, you know, I think it's assumed.
1: Yeah.
0: And mosh pits also assumed. Gary and Shelton.
2: Good morning, guys.
0: Hey.
1: Morning.
2: How about politicians?
0: Oh, Jesus.
1: Right.
0: I'm putting that one on.
1: Maybe prone to changing their minds.
0: Oh, yeah.
1: Right. May say one thing and do another.
3: Turns out they lied.
1: May
0: high
1: lie.
0: Probability
1: right.
0: That everything they said, not true.
1: Right. Maybe a little with BS.
0: Yeah, that's on there.
1: Okay.
0: Yep.
1: It is now.
0: Good job. I don't know how that was not on there.
1: Again, as implied.
3: Yeah.
0: Steve from Suffolk County.
4: Hey, good morning, gentlemen. Great show as usual.
0: Thank you, brother.
1: Sir. Thank you.
4: I have a beauty for you. How about mother-in-laws?
1: Mother-in-laws. That's implied.
3: Part of marriage, isn't it?
1: It's not going to be great at all.
0: That falls under the marriage umbrella.
1: Right.
0: Why, do you have a mother-in-law story?
4: Well, I can't say it. She's passed on, so we leave it be.
1: You can say it. She could yell at you.
4: No, I can't say it. Believe me, I can't. But thank you anyway.
1: That bad, huh?
4: Yeah, it was not good, but God rest her. That's all I can say.
1: Can you allude
0: now,
1: to it?
0: Yeah. Were you responsible for her death?
4: Maybe partially, yeah.
3: Think she had a heart attack.
1: Diamond ulcer.
4: Yeah, it was a constant battle. If the sun was up, the sun was down. If it's right, it's wrong.
0: Oh.
4: 30 years of just not getting along, and it's very sad. That's all.
0: Very sad she's gone, or that the relationship when she was alive?
4: Very sad. I had a not a good relationship with her because I really did try.
0: Yeah.
4: And just hated me from the get-go.
0: Oh,
4: so,
0: man.
4: Yeah,
0: and you're still with your wife?
4: No. I lost my wife in 9/11. So,
0: she's
4: not here no more neither. But,
0: dude.
1: Yeah, man.
4: Yeah, I mean, I didn't go to birthday parties. I didn't go to Christmases. I didn't go to Thanksgivings. It was just, I was not allowed in her home, period.
0: Oh. So, this is before your wife died?
4: Yeah, from day one, as she introduced me, I was in her home for about maybe a minute. And the curse words started flying, and she threw me out.
3: Oh, jeepers.
4: So, did
0: you have some problem with someone else in your family? Was it the family name?
1: Were you naked?
4: I should have been naked. That might have been better.
1: Okay.
4: No, it was my past that she didn't agree with.
0: Okay.
1: Yeah, seen Orange jumpsuit to go mad.
0: Yeah, he had a checkered past.
3: Teardrop tattoos.
1: I hear you.
4: Yeah, just, you know, you're no good for my daughter. You're explicit. Get that out of my house and never come back.
0: Oh, my God. That's rough.

0: ran out of time here, so let's go over some of them. Top things that should come with a warning label. Tequila.
1: Okay, yes.
0: Okay, may yes. cause texting and right. other problems.
1: Clothes falling off.
0: I put that as number one because it has been a problem in my life.
1: Gotcha.
0: Facebook may destroy your faith in relatives.
1: Right.
0: Dating apps. Photo may not represent actual product.
1: Especially with filters.
0: Yeah. Taco Bell.
1: Yes.
0: Do not make plans after Taco Bell.
1: May ruin car seats.
0: Of yeah. course, we got IKEA furniture.
1: Yep.
0: Family group chats.
1: Yeah.
0: Home improvement products. Projects we got. Cheap tattoos. Hot wings burns twice.
1: Right.
0: Exes do not reopen.
1: No, ever.
0: High school reunions may cause sudden aging. Office Christmas parties. Management is still management. Boats. A hole in the water you throw money into.
1: Yeah, look out for that.
0: And casinos. Yeah. Those giant buildings were not paid for by winners.
1: Wow.
2: And AJ in the morning.
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4: Westbound delays on the LIE heading into Deer Park Avenue. Then it's stop and go westbound from 106, 107 out through the Queens line. The Northern State heavy westbound into Queens. The Southern State has westbound delays into Queens. The Cross Island is slow northbound from the Southern State up to the Long Island Expressway. Sunrise Highway slow eastbound heading into the Shinnecock Locks. The Long Island Railroad is running on or close. If you have a traffic tip, call 955-NEWS.
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4: Slash on Broadway. Do we have that? We're not going to play it right now, but that's coming up.
5: Okay.
4: So Slash made his Broadway debut.
5: Oh, nice.
4: We're going to have that for you.
5: You debut.
4: And then 2 American planes from the same company with the same call sign.
5: Yeah.
4: Stupid.
5: Not good. Yeah, really. You want to check.
4: Who thought this one out?
5: Yeah.
4: Disaster almost happened.
5: Way to go.
4: But first, let's rough up a genius.
5: Okay, cool.
4: Ethan Funk is on. He's called the Human Calendar. Good morning, Ethan.
6: Good morning. Who is this?
4: I am Chaz.
6: Good morning, Chaz.
5: I'm AJ. Good morning.
6: Good morning, AJ.
7: I'm Dan.
6: Good morning, Dan. Right?
7: Good morning.
8: Good morning.
6: Good morning.
8: This is Ruth.
6: Good morning, Ruth.
4: All right.
5: Okay. And we're all established.
4: Where are you from?
6: I'm from Long Island, New York.
4: Whereabouts?
6: What town? You
4: yes.
6: said?
4: Yes.
6: I'm from Merrick, New York.
5: Merrick.
4: Where is that?
6: It's on the south shore of Long Island. It's by like Long Beach.
4: Okay.
5: Castle County.
4: All right. Okay. Well, you can hear yourself right now on 94.3 The Shark on Long Island.
6: Well, that's amazing.
4: Now,
5: we do amazing things.
4: Listen, how did you discover this talent?
6: So basically how I discovered this talent, when I was like 8 years old, I was always into like calendars and like the day of the week my birthday would fall on. So every time I was curious what day of the week my birthday would fall on, I would go on the Apple calendar app and just scroll and it's like memorize each year.
5: Oh, wow.
4: But can you memorize, like, important stuff, too?
6: I can memorize the exact day of the week I did stuff on certain dates, but, like, I can remember important stuff, if like, fun things, if I remember the exact day of the week it was on. Like, today is August 17th. I won't forget about that.
5: Why is
6: what
5: that?
6: We did.
5: Oh, because of this. Gotcha.
4: All right.
5: All right, so it's events in your life that you know the dates of.
6: Wait, what did you say?
5: It's events of your life.
6: Yeah,
4: just gonna remember like, trying to talk to AJ.
5: Right, that's why I remember this.
4: Yeah, don't worry, it happens with everybody.
5: Yeah, it does. Yes.
4: Almost everybody we interview at some point says to AJ, "What did you say?"
5: Which is why we have a warning label on me saying, you know, "Prone to freaking out." Yes.
4: All right, July 4th, 1776,
6: Thursday.
5: You know, they haven't said that. They should have said it was a Thursday. You know, like Thursday, July 4th.
4: He didn't even think.
5: Right. That's amazing.
4: All right. January 7th, 1964.
6: That was a Tuesday, January 7th, 1964, Tuesday.
5: Oh. December 10th, 1962.
6: That was a Monday.
5: Figures.
4: I got Tuesday. All right. Anyone call in any date. It doesn't have to be, it doesn't have to be a birthday. It could be any date. Just call in the date, and let's see if Ethan can do it. Ruth?
8: How about February 14th, 2000?
6: February 14th, 2000, Monday.
8: Yep.
4: What was that?
8: It was my wedding.
7: Oh,
8: Valentine's Day. I was going to check him up.
4: Gotcha. That's a good one, and who gets married on a Monday?
5: Seriously.
4: Everybody's still in shock. Married on a Monday.
5: Everyone's still in shock. They got the whole wing for $20.
4: I just wanted. What I'd love is a montage of the reactions of people getting that invitation.
5: What the heck? Monday?
4: It's like first you hear this.
5: Right.
4: Monday?
5: So I'm guessing nobody drank that day. Had to work on Tuesday.
4: All right, let's take some dates here.
5: Okay.
4: Chaz and AJ, go ahead. What's the date?
7: February 11th, 1959.
6: February 11th, 1959, you said?
5: Yes.
6: That was a Wednesday. 11th of February, 1959, Wednesday.
5: Nice.
7: Yeah.
5: Damn.
4: Thank you.
5: Man. That's amazing.
4: Now, this doesn't come from you having some math ability. This comes from you remembering calendars?
6: Yeah, it just comes to me. I see the calendar in my mind.
5: Wow.
4: Did you see this calendar from 1959 at some point in your life?
6: I mean, yeah, I see all the calendars. Like, I memorize it. Like, I just don't think about it. Like, it just comes to me. Like, it clicks.
4: Wow.
5: What was the picture above it? Sorry.
6: The picture above it is the calendar.
9: Yeah, like, he just sees the calendar.
5: Yeah.
9: Apple apps.
4: Have you figured out a way to turn this into money?
6: I have.
9: Nice.
4: What are you going to do?
6: I mean, I made money on TikTok for my videos by doing it. Like,
4: okay.
6: Like, I'm monetized on TikTok for doing it.
5: Nice.
4: No, but don't we think that Ethan should be, not a carnival. No, like, he should be in a lab with a white coat.
5: A lab. Okay. Like,
4: we have a genius, and it's like, oh, well, let's put him on TikTok and send him to the circus.
5: Right.
4: No, he's a genius.
5: A white coat should be involved.
4: Emma in Wallingford.
10: 5/15/84.
6: May 15th, 1984, Tuesday.
10: Damn.
5: We know that's your birth. We know it's not your birth date.
10: Yeah, I wish.
4: Wow.
5: What was it?
4: What was it?
10: What the date was, it was an anniversary date when my husband had asked me out. Our first date.
4: Oh, gotcha. Wow.
5: First date. Nice. Yep. I went to arcade. No.
4: All right. Anyway. Thank you.
5: So risky business.
4: Joey.
11: Hey, good morning, guys.
5: Good morning.
11: I got a date. It was a random I came up with. April 4th, 1963.
6: April 4th, 1963, Thursday. Yeah.
5: Thursday.
11: Oh,
5: what happened that day?
4: What happened that day?
6: I have no idea.
11: It was just a random day. It was just a random day.
5: Oh, just random.
4: Just random.
5: Okay.
4: And he still got it.
5: Yep.
4: So weird.
11: Wow.
4: It's mind-blowing.
5: Okay. I got one for you. The Great Emu War of 1932.
4: The what?
5: The Great Emu War of 1932.
4: Nobody needs the date. If you don't give him the date, he can't give you the day.
9: Not a historian.
5: Well, we said July 4th, 1776. So
4: that was July 4th. Right, right. It was a date.
5: Okay. Okay. Great. No, the Great Rice. The Great. Well, we know what day he was born.
4: Ethan? Christmas.
5: The Great.
4: I apologize.
5: The Great Emu War of November 1932.
6: November 19th, 1932. That was a Saturday.
5: Thank you.
9: Wow. 32.
4: Long way to get there.
9: Go back 100 years.
4: Welcome to AJ World.
6: November 19th, 1932, Saturday.
5: Oh, nice. What? Me? No.
4: What was that date? Oh, November 19th?
5: Right. Okay. President Carter attacked by a swamp rabbit, April 1979.
6: April 9th. What was it? April 19th?
5: 79, yes. April 1979. Thursday. Gotcha. Kids, good.
4: The brain?
12: Morning, ladies and gentlemen.
4: Hey.
5: Morning.
12: February 16th, 1987.
6: Monday. February 16th,
12: and it's
6: Monday.
12: Also President's Day that day. Yep, he's got it. Smart kid.
4: Well, we knew that.
5: Right.
4: Ethan, there's got to be a way you can make money off of this.
5: Seriously.
4: Thing. Not on TikTok.
6: I'm trying to.
5: Right.
6: Like, I want to make money with this. Like, I can make online money with this, but it'd be cool if I made money in real life doing it, too.
4: But what's like, have you had, like, a specialist or something try to figure out, like, what's going on here? You have some gift, correct?
6: Yes.
4: Okay. Like, that gift can be used in other ways. Have we figured out? We need to figure out a way.
5: There's got
4: to
5: be a way.
4: So you looked at all of these calendars physically, and then you have photographic memory. Is that what happened?
6: Yeah, I have a photographic memory, and I looked at them physically.
4: Okay.
5: Huh.
8: It's wild.
4: What day was Jesus Christ born on?
6: What's the date and year? I have to know that.
4: That I don't know.
5: What's
4: and it's not December 25th.
9: It's like April 18th.
5: It was late December 1963. No, it's good. It was a very special time for me. I remember what a night. What a night, said Mary. Anyway, let me see here. Let's see. Jesus Christ's birthday. Jesus. Birth date and year.
9: I think it was before calendars, wasn't it?
8: Yeah.
5: Right. If you guess this one, boy, it's amazing.
4: Yeah, that's right. It was 000000.
5: Yeah.
9: That was a Tuesday. That was a Tuesday.
5: Yeah. Yeah, they don't even have it in
6: the year.
5: Between 6 BC and 4 BC, that's all they got.
4: Yeah.
5: Yeah.
4: How can it be 6 BC? Isn't BC stand for before Christ?
5: Before Christ, yeah.
4: How can it be six years before?
6: I could do that.
4: What?
6: BC.
4: You could do BC too.
5: Wow.
6: Yeah.
4: Holy crap.
5: Right?
6: Yeah, I could do any year, like future.
5: Okay.
4: What's the earliest calendar? What's the first date on the first month of the first year of the calendar?
6: January 1st, 4713 BC.
4: 4713 BC.
5: Right. What happened that day?
9: they invented the calendar.
6: January 1st.
5: Wow.
4: What day of the week was that?
6: Monday.
4: Oh, my God.
5: It's always a Monday. Very productive day.
4: Now, why is that the first day of the calendar? Is that, some a bunch of guys standing around and, like, say, hey, we need something to kind of track the time.
5: Right? I know. Let's make a calendar.
4: Let's make a calendar.
5: Maybe, when should we start?
6: Probably when the world was created. I think that was when the world was created, maybe.
5: Oh, really?
4: 4,713 years before Christ appeared.
5: That sounds like a Wednesday. Yeah. Hump day.
4: It was a Monday.
5: Okay.
4: Pay attention.
5: It was a thirsty Thursday.
4: we're talking to Ethan Funk, the human calendar. This guy's amazing. Yeah. We got to figure out a way.
5: This guy, we're going to catch
4: him. It's got to be more than just TikTok. We can't.
5: Right. Does he go to
4: this
5: Vegas?
4: Is why we don't get visitors from other intelligent species. It's like, okay, we got this genius. Let's put him on TikTok.
5: Right. Do we send him to Vegas or something like that?
6: I want to do that one day.
4: What's that?
6: Vegas when I'm 21 next year. I mean, everyone says, it's a good idea. I mean, would I do well in Vegas?
4: Would you? So what would you? You would
5: can you memorize cards?
4: Card count?
5: Yeah.
6: Yeah, I don't know anything about card counting yet.
5: It's a good time to start.
4: I like how he said yet.
5: Yet.
8: Watch Rain Man.
4: Right. Yeah, I mean, that's...
9: Yeah, but if you win, don't they kick you out?
5: Are you good at lottery numbers?
6: I'm not aware of lottery numbers.
5: Damn, okay.
4: Are there other ways that this gift has presented positive things for you?
6: It's made me... socialize with people better, be well known about it, and form friendships and just get to know people and just put myself out there more.
5: Yeah. Hallmark loves you, that's for sure.
4: Why, were you shy before you discovered this?
6: A little bit, yeah.
4: Yeah.
5: You're great now, man.
4: Oh, man, what a...
5: Yeah, this is a gift.
4: This is so cool.
5: Yeah.
6: It kind of forced myself to be better, put myself out there even more.
4: Nice. Good.
5: Okay.
4: Good. I'm just, what? There's got to be something.
5: What? Yeah, right.
4: There's got to be something.
5: Maybe he can.
4: That he could do as a career. And right. I'm not saying like a circus.
6: I want to do it as a career.
4: Yes.
5: Maybe he can make calendars.
4: Let's start with that. You know all the dates. Ryan from Vernon.
13: Good morning, all.
4: Hey.
5: Morning.
13: How about September 9th, 1990?
6: That was a Sunday, September 9th, 1990, Sunday.
5: Wow.
13: Bingo.
4: Wow. And, Ryan, what is that date?
13: That just happened to be the first Sunday of football season that year.
5: Oh. That was the last time I got laid.
4: That's great.
5: Gotcha.
4: That is great.
13: All right. Thanks, man.
4: All right.
5: Wow.
4: Kristen.
14: Yes, sir.
4: Hi.
15: September 9th, Sunday. Wow.
4: Turn the radio down, please.
5: Yeah.
14: I'm sorry?
4: Turn the radio down, please.
14: Yes. Okay. Yes, gotcha.
4: All right. What do you got?
14: I have December 21st, 1973, please.
6: That was a Friday, December 21st, 73 Friday.
5: And what's that?
4: I like how you say the day, then you say the date again, and then you say the day
5: like
4: again.
5: A spelling
4: I
5: bee.
4: Love it.
5: Yeah,
4: like a spelling bee.
5: Yeah.
4: Yes.
5: Right. What happened that day?
4: What was that, Kristen?
16: That's the day I was born.
4: You were born on a Friday.
5: All right.
4: Woo-hoo!
5: It was a happy Friday, yes.
16: And I was adopted, so that made it more interesting for me.
4: Oh, wow.
5: Okay.
4: How old were you when you found out you were adopted?
16: I was closer to 12, and my brother finally told me.
5: What date was that?
16: Oh, gosh. I don't even know.
5: That was a joke.
16: Don't even know. Yeah. I wish I knew. But no, I was 12 years old when I found out.
5: Nice.
16: Yep.
4: Did you ever meet your real parents?
16: I actually did. I have my birth father very much in my life, and my biological mother is also a part of my life.
4: That's
16: they
4: cool.
16: live two separate. Yep, one lives up in Maine, one lives in Florida.
4: Nice.
5: You stayed far with me. Gotcha.
4: All right, Kristen, thank you.
16: And I have siblings. Yes, you're welcome. Oh. You have a great day, guys.
5: You too. Thank you.
4: Thank you.
5: Thanks so much.
4: All right, we got to go. We'd love to have you back.
5: Yeah.
6: I'm down. Yeah, this was fun.
4: You're great.
5: You got to take bets or something.
4: Look, I'm going to be walking around all day thinking, how the hell can we, you know,
5: there's got to be a way.
4: Get Ethan into a place where he can turn this into a career.
5: Exactly.
4: And not be some stupid TikTok thing.
5: Yeah.
4: You know?
6: It's real money. Instagram, TikTok, YouTube, Facebook. I'm like an influencer for it.
5: Nice.
4: How many followers do you have?
6: 10,000 and almost 30,000 on TikTok.
4: Fantastic.
5: Nice.
4: That's fantastic.
5: Okay, good.
4: Nice. Real good.
5: Make some real money soon.
4: Yeah. It's a fun party trick, too.
5: It is cool.
4: Yeah.
6: I love doing it.
4: And we didn't even double check you. I mean, you were so quick. It's like, we can't even double check this. You know?
5: I type really slow, so.
4: All right. Ethan Funk, we're linked up to his socials on our socials or wherever.
5: Yes.
4: Ruth's going to link them up.
6: You have them, right?
4: Yes, we do.
5: We got them all.
6: Perfect.
5: That happened
6: Anything
5: on Monday.
6: Else?
5: Yes.
4: No, that's it. Ethan, thank you very much. Have a great day.
5: You're good, Joe.
6: Have a going, guys.
5: Thank you. Thank you.
4: All right.
17: Jazz and DJ in the morning.
4: What a great kid.
5: Awesome.
4: All right, dumbass news now.
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19: Westbound delays on the Northern State heading into Queens. The LIE slow westbound from Vets Highway to Deer Park Avenue. Then it's stop and go westbound from the Seaford Oyster Bay through the Queens line. The Southern State slow westbound from Route 110 to the Seaford Oyster Bay. Some eastbound delays heading into the Meadowbrook. The Long Island Railroad is running on or close. I'm John Lynch with Long Island Traffic.
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4: School just started in this Texas city, so why is this high school teacher already crying?
5: The kid showed up.
4: That could be it.
5: No booze left in the coffee.
4: Dumbass News is next.

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1: We have any teachers listening?
0: Dumbass.
1: Up yours. I would just love to get some teachers calling in on this one.
0: Yeah.
1: Is it too early for teachers in Connecticut?
0: I
1: don't even know. Are you driving in? Are you getting your classroom ready? What's happening with you?
2: Still drinking right now, yeah.
0: Yeah.
2: I would be. On the beach.
1: Couldn't do it.
2: Yeah, a little attitude gesture, yes.
1: All right, so this teacher, it's only been 2 days of school in Houston when this was recorded. A Houston Wheatley High School teacher, Darius Williams, broke down crying during his lunch break on just the second day of school. Here's the Instagram video.
3: These are 17 and 18-year-old kids, and they couldn't fill in four words. Four words. I gave them the scenario. We annotated together. I gave them the answers before we even had the problem. And they couldn't do it. I don't know. I simply don't know where the problem is. This is only day two. And I have seniors who simply cannot read, and seniors who cannot write.
1: Oh, man, I feel for this guy.
2: And this is during lunch. Which is probably the happiest part of the day in school.
1: Right.
2: Choosing a sandwich to drop a lot of tears.
1: This guy's like, I got a long year ahead of me.
2: He's crying over the school meatloaf.
4: Man, we should have left him.
2: This is soup. Bloop, bloop.
4: Got to leave these kids behind, yeah, man.
2: He's the one putting bourbon in his chocolate milk.
1: No one stays back anymore, right?
2: No, they don't. No,
4: no child left behind.
2: Yeah, they don't leave you there.
1: Chaz and AJ.
5: Hey, good morning, guys.
2: Morning.
5: I'm not a teacher specifically, but I do have some insight in friends who are teachers.
2: Okay. You're a counselor?
5: No. So it's just about kids these days. It's parents don't care, and kids are so lost in technology.
1: That makes sense.
2: Yeah.
1: All right, so let's write down all the problems.
2: Okay.
1: Right. So we got parents who don't care,
2: right,
1: which is true.
2: Yep.
1: Not all.
2: Right.
1: But there are a lot of parents who are just not involved.
2: Yeah.
1: They just, like, they drop the kid off at school. You and it's like, okay.
2: Them. Yeah.
1: Teach that kid how to be a good person.
2: You
1: teach
2: take
1: the kid
2: them.
1: Manners. Teach right. the kid all the things that I'm supposed to do.
2: Yeah, I just clothe feeding children. Yes. That's
1: and
2: it.
1: Yeah. Some math while you're at it. All right. So parents
2: okay.
1: are not involved. What was the other one you said?
5: Yeah. Kids are so lost in technology these days.
1: Lost in technology.
2: Right.
1: That is true.
2: Right. We could text it to them, you know, text their lessons.
1: Yeah, no, but they just scroll through Instagram. They don't even have an attention span. I do the same.
2: Right.
1: I do the same. But there's no attention span now.
2: Yeah, no detail.
1: No.
2: Just vip, vip, vip, vip. 30 seconds, that's it. Tops.
1: Yeah.
2: Okay.
1: All right, what else is the problem?
2: Lunches.
4: The teachers I've talked to is parents that care too much.
2: Right.
4: It's all these, every kid has an IEP. They have an individualized education plan because my kid's a special flower and you need to teach them differently than all the other kids.
0: Oh, really?
2: See, mine kept on slapping their heads on the desk.
1: Wait, what was it called? A what?
4: An IEP.
1: An IEP.
4: Yeah. Right. Like half the class has. And it's supposed to be for like a really messed up handicapped kid, and you need to make sure they. But it's
1: like this kid needs special help.
4: Yeah.
1: But now they all need special help.
4: They're all special flowers.
2: Yeah.
1: Oh,
2: I've heard that one before.
1: Brother.
4: Yeah.
2: I got that label.
1: Also, the school superintendents, the principals, they don't back the teachers.
2: Right.
1: Right.
2: Yeah.
1: Like it's total chaos in the classroom.
2: Right. The ones that aren't embezzling the program. Yes.
1: It's total chaos.
2: Yeah.
1: With no leadership.
2: Right. Yeah. They can't tell time. We know that.
1: Everything has fallen onto the teacher.
2: Yeah. They can't write in script. I know that.
1: No, yeah. But you can't kick a kid out of the class for being disruptive, right?
2: I don't think so, no. Not anymore.
1: No, I've heard there's kids flipping desks.
2: You can't
1: just have to kind of deal with it.
2: You can't single them out, no.
1: Right.
2: That'd be bad.
5: That's another thing. There's no punishments in school anymore. Like, these teachers can't say one thing to these kids because then they go cry to their mom. Next thing you know, you got the whole parent teacher board flipping the whole school upside down because one kid got yelled at.
6: We got hands put on us. Yeah.
1: Oh my God.
6: We got hands put on us.
4: We got choked.
6: Oh yeah.
1: I feel like we were in the sweet spot. We were in the sweet spot. Because back in the day, they'd bring you outside and they'd whip you.
6: Yes, they would.
1: That's like, all right, yeah. Too much.
6: Right. And dial it back inside.
1: But like when Mr. Bernier, a retired Marine, would pick me up by my neck and carry me to the office.
6: Right. Strength, one thing.
1: That gets your attention.
6: Yeah, some forearms. Like, hold a kid like that, yeah.
1: Okay. Yeah. I'm in trouble. I did something bad.
6: Look, I'm flying.
1: Like these things are communicated to
6: you. Look, I'm flying. Yeah. My feet touch the ground. You invented the moonwalk.
1: Just the tips of my toes. I invented the moonwalk. We had in-school suspension, these little closets with no windows. And then at lunch, they'd open the door, hand you your food, close the door.
6: Yep.
4: ISS.
1: Yeah. All right. Thank you.
6: The good old days.
1: Mary?
7: Hi.
1: Hello. You're a teacher?
7: Yes.
6: I'm sorry.
7: I did my master's on literacy. So, for about 20 years through the 90s and early 2000s, most of the school districts were buying a set of books sold by a couple companies that didn't have any research backing how to teach kids to read. So they got rid of phonics for a while. And they only just started changing the laws. So a lot of kids who didn't come up with phonics have been labeled dyslexic and they really struggle. And it's actually just because the curriculum that was purchased wasn't questioned.
1: Oh my God!
6: You're a caveman and just point. Yeah.
4: Money is the root of all evil.
6: Yeah. Wait, what do you
1: so amazing.
6: Yeah.
7: Mm. Yep. If you look up Lucy Calkins, there's a great podcast that talks about how terrible the whole thing is. But they're changing it now, and the fourth graders that have been coming through have been doing really well in some other states. So there's hope.
1: Good.
6: There's hope.
1: Good. How long have you been a teacher?
7: About 10 years.
1: Okay. Well, thank you.
6: You don't sound weathered yet.
1: You don't sound like you've had life beaten out of you.
6: Yeah.
4: So hope.
7: Yeah. COVID added about 15 years, I think.
1: COVID was horrible. Oh, everything we did, we just made so many mistakes.
6: Yep. Yeah.
1: And where are you a teacher?
7: Northern Connecticut.
6: Okay. That's all she's going with.
1: I don't blame her.
6: Probably not even a real name.
1: All right. Thank you. And thanks for being a teacher.
6: Good
1: we
6: luck.
1: Need people like you.
6: Yes. Jazz and AJ in the morning.
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9: There's delays on the Southern State both ways by the Seaford Oyster Bay, slow both ways at Eagle Avenue, the LIE stop and go westbound from Vets Highway to Deer Park Avenue, heavy both ways by the Queens Line, the Northern State slow westbound heading into Queens. The Cross Island has northbound delays heading up towards the Long Island Expressway. Sunrise Highway is heavy eastbound heading into the Shinnecock Locks. The Long Island Railroad is on or close. I'm John Lynch with Long Island Traffic.
10: 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This, in turn, forces nutrients into the disc and gives the spine the space it needs so that there is less irritation on the spinal nerves, which is causing the pain. VAX-D is so successful, it's been seen on ABC, CBS, and NBC News. 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
1: A contractor recently shared a story of a really weird thing he saw in somebody's house. And we all know that somebody.
2: Really?
1: We're going to get into that in a minute. But first, Sarah is not happy with something Dan said. Uh-oh. Sarah?
22: Hi, I just wanted to say that the way Dan phrased what an IEP is for, how it's a disabled child with all these big problems, is just appalling. An IEP is a document that schools use to help children with special needs, plain and simple. And that special needs could be the gambit. I have a child who is autistic and ADHD. He was completely nonverbal till almost 4 years old.
1: Oh, my God.
22: And he had... Yeah, but he had an IEP, which allowed him to get the support and services through the school district that he needed.
1: Right, so he needed it. I think Dan is saying that even people who don't really need it get them.
22: Absolutely not.
1: Okay.
22: I hate to say it. I am a teacher. My husband is a teacher.
1: Oh, thank you.
22: Yes, there are children with IEPs that you would never know are special needs. You wouldn't know it. My child, like I said, was nonverbal. Now he is a senior in high school taking AP and honors classes.
1: That's awesome.
2: That's cool.
1: I love these stories.
22: Nice. You know, smart as can be.
1: Dan's right here. Why don't you act like Dan is in your class and he just said this in your class.
2: Admonish him.
1: Go ahead.
22: No, I would never do that. You don't admonish a child ever anyway.
1: Oh, stop. Have you looked at Sarah? Did you come from a different school?
2: Did you look at Dan?
1: I deserved what I got.
2: If you saw Dan, you would.
22: You know what I would say to a child who said that? I would explain to them, every child is different, and you don't know what any child is going through.
1: Oh,
22: your friend could be going through something that you don't know about. And it is not kind. It is not fair to comment on them without knowing what is going on.
1: All right, so now does Dan have to write 50 times, like, I will not do that again?
2: What two words we say, Dan?
22: No, he would not. But I mean, you really don't know. There are plenty of children out there who have major learning disabilities or other social issues even that will get IEPs. And while you may think they don't need them, they do. And an IEP can be anything from support services, like having extended time on a test because they're unable to focus, or having a separate room to take a test in because the distraction of the noises around them is too much. It doesn't necessarily mean they're getting everything handled.
1: What is it, IEP?
2: IEPs, yeah.
1: How many
22: IEP, individualized education
1: plan. How many IEPs do you think they have in, like, one classroom?
22: It would depend on your district and the classroom you're in. If you're in a special education classroom, you could have 10 plus.
1: Oh yeah.
22: If you are in a general education classroom, you may only have one or two.
1: Oh, okay.
22: You know, it truly depends. But to say that it's for a child who's severely disabled or handicapped, that is just inaccurate. Truly.
1: Right.
22: Because those were designed to give children the support they need to have a successful education. That's all it is. And it doesn't
1: I got to go, but I don't want to get a bad grade on my paper.
22: No worries. You guys have a great day. Right,
1: you Sarah, you're the best. Thanks for being a teacher.
2: Yes.
1: Appreciate it.
2: Yep.
22: Thank you.
1: And
22: bye-bye.
1: Thanks for straightening us up.
2: Right, thank you.
1: When I say us, I mean Dan.
2: Right, exactly right. And Dan
1: needed to be straightened
2: out. Dan is very sorry.
1: Yeah.
0: I stand by everything I said.
1: Oh, why'd you do that? All right, we are moving on from this now.
2: Yeah,
1: Chaz and AJ in the morning.

0: right, we got a very interesting call here about a weird thing in someone's house that we all know.
1: Okay.
0: Chaz and AJ in the morning. Let's go to Dan. Hey, Dan.
2: Hey, morning, everybody. Happy, morning. Happy Friday. Monday.
1: Yes,
0: happy Monday. Monday.
1: Right, right. It was Friday once, yes.
2: So, a friend of mine, we'll call him Zippy.
1: Zippy, okay. Zippy, good name.
0: Zippy.
2: Worked
0: Zippy.
2: For an HVAC company.
1: Okay.
2: And he was contracted to do a full install on an old Victorian house in New Haven.
1: Okay.
2: When they get there, they realize it's Rosa DeLauro's house.
0: All right, this is the congresswoman, for those of you on Long Island who you're like, you know, I think I know that name. Purple hair.
1: Right, big glasses.
2: Purple hair.
0: Yes. Purple hair, big glasses.
3: Right. Looks like she died 10 years ago.
1: That was Dan.
0: Pace yourself.
1: Make your friends
0: on the things that could get you thrown out.
1: Right.
0: Dan's on a roll today.
1: Yes, he is.
0: All right, go ahead.
2: So they're bringing the... all the equipment upstairs. At the top of the second flight, there's a full portrait painting of Rosa, full frontal, naked.
1: Oh. Yeah, most folks just get an alarm.
0: That's like, oh, you want to rob me, huh? Get past this. Oh, my God.
1: Yeah, she him going and
2: said, they must have forgot that it was there or something, but... They weren't home, but they were there at that house for like a month and a half, and they passed by that painting like 30 times a day.
1: Wow.
0: Was it her like in her 20s?
1: Yeah.
2: It probably doesn't matter.
1: Right. I guess, yeah. I mean,
0: I think it does.
1: Is she standing, laying down? Is there a bowl of fruit nearby?
0: What's right. Yeah. Yeah, yeah, yeah.
1: Is it a velvet painting?
0: These are good questions. Yes. Important questions.
1: Yes.
2: Well, put it this way. He described her boobs like rocks and socks.
0: Oh, my God. This is not very nice.
1: Okay.
0: Not so, nice, right. But okay.
2: Right.
0: So it was a more recent painting of her.
1: Yeah, more mature. Yes, yes.
0: Right.
2: And the beaver forest was like...
0: All right.
1: Okay. Easy. Okay. Easy. Okay. Yeah.
0: All right.
1: Yeah.
3: I'm the bad
0: boy. Wow, it's a whole thing. Yeah.
1: Wow. Right. It was a house plant.
0: Okay. All right. I think we've heard enough.
1: Yes, we have. I want to eat later.
0: All right. Thank you, Dan.
2: Right. Okay. Have a good day, everybody.
0: All right.
1: You know, some things you just
0: you
1: can't...
0: You have a good day. I can't now.
1: There are some things you just can't unsee mentally.
3: Luckily, it was a painting, right. Not a picture.
0: Can you imagine? Like, why would you do that to people?
1: Yeah.
3: Trying real hard to not imagine.
1: Maybe this painter was being punished for something.
0: No, but I mean, why would you put that up in your house, like out where other people, it's like not in your bedroom.
1: Right.
0: It's like, this is a common area. This is where people walk.
1: Yeah, like three housekeepers quit.
0: Can you imagine being like a cat burglar and sneaking in with a flashlight and you just turn and
3: so you get caught.
0: You fall down the stairs.
1: Yep, found another dead one.
0: You're on the bottom of the stairs like,
1: They're not talking like Stephen Hawking. I saw her. She was naked.
0: Oh my goodness.
1: Oh no.
0: All right, we're going to do a phone subject called The Odd Thing You Saw in Someone Else's House.
1: That definitely sticks out right there, yes.
0: We're not going to beat that.
1: We're not going to try.
0: And that's
1: Yeah, we're not going to try, but, you know, what do you got?
0: 877-764-2535. 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
4: Hey, good morning, guys.
0: Hey.
4: So the odd thing that we saw in people's houses, I think with me it's more funny stories than things that I've seen, but I remember vividly... before marijuana was legal in Connecticut, I was showing a multifamily in Wallingford area, and really straight-laced buyer, straight-laced parents, and the tenant let us walk into one of the apartments, and I just happened to open up the closet, and there was all these marijuana plants, you know, very well cared for with heat lamps, and shut the door immediately, and acted like we didn't see what we saw.
1: Right. Yeah. I would have rented that apartment immediately.
5: I smell reefer.
1: I got your rebate.
4: Another situation was more of like a situation, but we definitely saw something I didn't want to see. I remember vividly showing up for a home inspection and going to the lockbox and opening the lockbox, and there's no key in it, and the door is locked shut, but there's a car in the driveway that I was I had not seen before. So I went around the back. I'm knocking on the door. I'm trying to see if, you know, the door is unlocked. So I go back to the front door, and I'm knocking for like 10, 15 minutes. Finally, the door opens, and this guy in his like late 50s, dripping wet, just got out of the shower with a towel around himself, saying, "Can I help you?" And I just remembered seeing like, what's happening? It's like, and then I found out that it's the woman's live-in boyfriend who didn't know that there was an inspection that afternoon. And I'm thinking, first of all, why would you get out of the shower dripping wet?
0: Right.
1: Yeah.
4: To the front door. Who does that?
1: No.
4: And secondly, what are you taking? You know, it's 1 o'clock in the afternoon. What are you doing here?
1: Right.
0: You know, they wouldn't be home right now.
4: Crazy.
1: Yeah.
4: Crazy.
1: Yeah. At least it wasn't a painting.
0: That's right. It could have been a painting that sent you flying down the stairs.
1: Guess what a doorknob was.
0: All right, Jonathan Kerr Beauty. Carbuty and Company Realtors.
4: No paintings of Rosa DeLauro.
0: No, good. Yes. Good.
4: Yeah, my situations are more on the situational and, like, you know, just people. I think in the name of self-preservation, I push a lot of these situations into the back of my mind. I mean,
1: That's good. That's important. Yeah.
0: That's where they should be.
1: Out with the bad and with the good. Yes.
0: That's right.
1: Yes.
0: All right. Thank you, Jonathan. All right. Talk to you soon. Jonathan Kerr Beauty, Kerr Beauty and Company Realtors. Love that man. Liz.
5: Good morning.
0: Hi.
1: Good morning.
5: So my husband does HVAC, and he went to his gay couple's house to do a whole new install. And throughout the whole house, there's statues of penises. And they went into the bathroom, and there was a detached penis in a jar.
1: Oh.
0: Ooh. Like a real penis?
1: An actual one?
5: It was a real penis. My husband took a picture of it, and it was. Yep.
1: And those kielbasa. I made a sandwich.
5: It was a real penis. Yep.
1: Oh.
0: Okay, like, that's fine. You know, your house is your house. You put whatever you want in your house.
1: Right.
0: But should you warn someone when they're coming over?
1: I would,
0: hey, just so you know.
1: Right. You guys see some weird stuff.
0: Penises everywhere.
1: Right. That's not pig knuckles in there, by the way.
0: If you're allergic to penis,
1: right,
0: don't come here.
1: Exactly right, yeah. Eat before you come here.
0: Oh, wow. That is wild.
1: Interesting, yeah.
3: No, that was legal.
1: Right.
0: Yeah.
1: You knock up one else going, like, starts like Tom.

0: delays from Glen Cove Road out through the Queens Line. The Cross Island heavy northbound from the Southern State up to the Long Island Expressway. The Long Island Railroad is on or close.
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15: Tommy John dead. Little League World Scandal happening. World Series scandal. Mr. T sings and the odd way John Bon Jovi surprises Patriots head coach Mike Vrabel.
16: Nice.
15: All coming up. But first, we're talking about the odd thing you saw in somebody else's house. It started with an odd painting of Rosa DeLora in her house.
16: Yep, must have erased that from my memory. Yep, bye.
15: And it just keeps going. Let's talk to Mike from Woodbridge. Hey, Mike.
17: Oh, good morning, guys.
16: Morning.
15: Good morning.
17: Yeah, like Jonathan Carbuti, I was a realtor.
15: You were a realtor. Okay.

0: I watch it, and you were too, right?
1: Yes.
0: I went to a listing, and the guy had a howitzer, like I think it was a like a 105 or something, in his garage.
2: Right. Now let's keep the kids off the lawn.
3: In case any dogs pooped.
2: When he says get off the lawn, you do it!
0: He had a cannon in his garage. I'm like, that's got to go.
4: Yeah. Yeah. We can't show this.
2: Right. That'll stop salesmen coming to your front door.
4: Right.
2: Open the garage. Bye.
0: I'm sure Jonathan, I know Peter well. And I'm sure they could tell you a lot of stories.
4: Yeah, they're very private when it comes to that stuff. Yes, so the pop plant one was appropriate.
2: That was good, yeah. Need the address.
0: Okay,
4: so a cannon.
2: A cannon. Howitzer.
4: A howitzer.
2: Howitzer, yeah. Yeah, I'll leave an impression.
0: Yeah, yep. I mean, it took up the whole garage.
2: Well, they usually do. They're big. Mm-hmm. Nice.
0: Well, I just thought it was interesting because I heard Jonathan on there, and, I know Carbuta Realty pretty well.
2: I wonder how many kids never got their Frisbee back. All their Frisbee.
4: Mike, thank you.
0: You're welcome, guys.
4: All right. Thank you, whatever you're going to say. Pat Finara.
5: Good morning.
4: Hey, good morning. You're a house flipper.
5: Jeff. Okay. Morning, AJ. Yes, I am.
2: Morning.
4: So you've seen a lot of stuff.
2: What'd you see?
5: Well, the one that came to mind first, I found a ghost.
2: A ghost?
5: Oh. And, okay. Yeah, but I don't know if I'm more traumatized by the ghost or Rosa DeLauro images.
2: Let's find out. Tell us more.
5: All right, so I was looking at a house in Middlebury, and it was another hoarder house. For some reason, I end up with a lot of hoarder houses.
2: Yeah.
5: So I'm walking through, and I have this cold feeling. And I'm walking through, and there's just, debris everywhere and all these animal heads hanging on the walls. And in the garage, there was like this just pile and piles of stuff, right? So then there's this Harley Davidson Road King. And AJ, there was a Challenger or a Charger, an old 70s Charger. And I'm walking around the house, and it's just like...
4: Wait, the car is in the house?
5: No. Well, the garage was part of the house. It was like a garage that sort of transitioned into the house.
2: Go ahead.
4: Yeah. All right.
2: My sandal heads. Yes.
5: Right. So on the second time I went back to look at it, I'm talking to the neighbor, and she tells me that, well, do you know what happened in that house? I said, no, but tell me. So she said, well, three people died. She said that the father died of some disease, the son hung himself, and then the mother fell off the back stairs and broke her neck in the backyard, and so she died there too. So I'm like, okay. Well, so as I'm pondering, what should I do with this house? Is because it really did look like a project we'd want to do.
2: Yeah.
5: But then things started happening. Like I have a photography business on the side. I'm a published photographer. But yeah. I'm coming back from a shoot, and I open my door, and my camera bag falls out of the car and breaks one of my most expensive lenses.
2: Oh, all right.
5: Well,
2: no paparazzi.
5: Whatever, that
2: happened. Yeah.
5: Right. So then I'm on the highway the next day, and a 2x4 falls off a truck in front of me and smashes my windshield. Thankfully, it was in the top right corner. I didn't get injured, but I'm like, all right, what's going on here, right? So
2: right,
5: then
2: the
5: third one, yeah, and what happens in three, so it did, because I ended up with this really bizarre, eye infection thing going on. So I'm like, okay, the spirits are trying to tell me something. So I went to this spiritualist, and I'm not really into that kind of thing, but I bought the sage, and I smudged everything, and, nothing's happened since. But I'm sure, and I haven't followed up on the house, but I something was going on in that house. And it didn't want me there, so I agreed.
2: Yes,
4: so I agree with you. Yeah. I would not have done that project.
2: Well, except to get the Charger and the Road King.
6: I'm sorry, but no ghost keep me from that. Exorcist.
5: I wouldn't live to enjoy it.
4: Is the house gone? Did someone buy it?
5: Chad, I didn't follow up on it, and I probably should.
4: How long ago?
5: It's got to be like 6 years ago.
4: Right.
2: We would have read about it by now,
4: Yeah, we may have read about it.
2: We never know, yeah.
5: I know.
4: Oh, man.
5: I want to get as far away from that one as possible.
4: I don't blame you.
2: I'm with you.
5: Yeah, absolutely.
4: Oh my God! As soon as they said like three people died in this house, I'd be like,
2: "Yeah,
4: see ya."
2: Yeah, I'd send a friend for the Charger Road Gang. Go get the phone.
4: Yeah.
5: And the thing is, you have to disclose that, you know, because I'm a broker too, so you have to disclose that if you're asked.
2: Right.
4: If you're asked.
2: Yeah, right.
4: That's why you always have to ask.
2: Yeah.
4: Has anyone died here?
2: Right. Hell House. Mm-hmm. Gotcha.
4: Well, does anyone remember? There was like this realestate.com or whatever, and they would do these. They were trying to, I don't know, do something without the multiple listing service.
2: Okay.
4: And it was for sale by owner.
2: Okay.
4: And we used to do commercials for them.
2: Yes, yes, yes.
4: So we'd go out, they'd hire radio personalities to go and act like agents and kind of record a little commercial for the house.
2: Yeah.
4: And
2: all the amenities and whatnot, point them out.
4: Yeah. Yep. Exactly.
2: Yep.
4: So there was this one house in Newtown where I got the creeps.
2: Yeah.
4: Just pulling into the driveway, got the creeps. Big creeps. Mm-hmm. AJ and I are doing this thing. And we walk in the house, and there's a tree inside the house.
2: Yeah, like, it was like a forest. Yeah, I remember that.
4: It's all right, this is interesting. Yeah. Atrium, with, you know, but it doesn't look like a house that should have an atrium. You know?
2: Yeah.
4: Anyway, we do the whole thing. Then we do the barn. We're out in the barn. We're like, oh, I'd love to have a barn, all this, that, that. And come to find out, like a year later, they find out the guy killed his wife, buried her in the barn.
2: Right.
4: AJ and I were standing on top of where she was buried.
2: Exactly. Oof. He was a nice guy, too. He gave us donuts and everything. He seemed so nice. I'm like, oh, fresh donuts.
4: Probably wants those donuts back now in prison.
2: Yeah, seriously, yeah.
4: Yeah. So you just never know what you're walking into.
2: Never know.
4: Yeah.
5: Yeah, yeah. We walked into one house that there was still food on the table. Like, they just left.
4: Oh, they saw the cars pull up and it was like, scram.
2: They had to, yeah.
5: No. It was vacant for about, like, 5 years.
4: Oh!
2: Was supposed to want?
5: I ended up buying that one, though. But nothing really. But because something scared the guy. Because he just moved, like, into the next neighborhood in Meriden. And the house was just sort of, just like, left. Like, they were.
4: He just saw food on the table. Just like, we got to go.
5: On the kitchen table.
2: Like, cops came by?
4: Yeah.
2: Relatives?
5: I don't know. No, my guys did say once in a while they thought they saw some, like, head poking in, like, the window and stuff. But
4: creepy.
5: I can't confirm or deny.
2: Yeah.
4: All right,
2: yeah,
4: Pat Fanaro, home flipper. Thank you.
5: Okay, thank you.
4: All right, we'll see you guys. All right, let's talk sports now.
2: All right. Jason Page.
4: Speaking of dead people, right. Tommy John.
2: Yeah.
1: Tommy John, what a guy. What a figure in baseball. Guy belongs in the Hall of Fame. 288 career wins. A surgery named after him. Mm. If that isn't Hall of Fame worthy, I don't know what is. And of course, he'll go in posthumously. At some point, he'll go in. And amazing. Guy pitched till he was 46 years old.
2: Wow.
1: Despite having a surgery that most people thought was going to end his career at the time. Amazing. Just an amazing life lived. Guys, I had a chance to interview him a couple times over the years. Humble. Just a terrific guy. Coached, I think he was with the Bridgeport Bluefish.
4: He was. We had him in studio several times.
2: Yeah.
4: Nice guy.
1: Yeah. Yeah. He was a Bluefish manager. Just a great guy. Great all around guy. And we knew he had been sick for a while. And the Yankees even honored him out at Old Timers Day this year, despite the fact that he couldn't be there. But just a terrific life lived for Tommy John. When you look at some of the guys that are in the Hall of Fame these days and some guys that barely get in and get in on their last try and things like that, the fact that Tommy John's been overlooked for all these years is pretty amazing.
4: What about this Little League World Series sign-stealing scandal?
1: Yeah, this is interesting. Davenport, Iowa, who advanced to the Little League World Series, is being sort of looked upon a bit because of this. There's some interesting stuff going on in Little League.
4: You can watch the video. You can see the kid stealing the sign and giving it to the batter.
2: They're playing like big leaguers now.
1: Yeah. Well, and look, this is why when people say, well, there's no problem with sign stealing in Major League Baseball and all that. You know, if you watch the Little League World Series, which begins this week in Williamsport with the greatest exploitation of kids that ever takes place every year for 2 weeks.
2: That's nice.
1: You know, if you watch it, it's true. If you watch it this week, You're gonna see.
4: I don't know why you do sports. You hate sports.
1: Not true.
4: Okay.
1: Can we not agree that it is exploitation of the highest degree?
2: The kids love it. The kids love it on TV. It's great.
4: Do you think these kids don't want to do it?
2: Yeah, I would dig it.
1: I didn't say that you could be exploited. You could be like doing something and still be being exploited. But that's another topic entirely. Let's just talk about the cheating.
2: Okay.
1: You're going to see kids emulating a lot of what they see these major league players doing, whether it's pounding their chests, whether it's bat flips that they shouldn't be doing. You know, all of this stuff. I can't tell you how many times a week I get videos that come across my feeds of little leaguers and high schoolers and middle schoolers who are doing all these things in baseball that they shouldn't be doing, that aren't great sportsmanship, that go on. But in this case, you had kids stealing signs. You know, you had a runner out at second base relaying the signs to the batter that the pitcher and catcher are putting down. And it's supposed to be treated as unsportsmanlike conduct by the home plate umpire. And it wasn't. It's just as simple as that. The umpire basically didn't discipline the team that was stealing signs. And, you know, it's also one of those things that in some cases could be subjective. If you're coy enough about how you signal to
4: they
1: the batter
4: weren't.
1: What
4: they It was obvious.
1: Is,
4: right? It was I, obvious I, there I, was... I, They, there should have been
1: I
4: a.
1: I get it.
2: Yeah, and the umpire was betting on the game, so he couldn't say anything. So
1: I get it, but I mean, you're gonna watch this Little League World Series, and you're gonna see some of these kids that are mutants at 5'10".
4: Wow.
1: At 12 years old or 11 years old, and you're gonna sit there and say, "Yeah, right, that kid's really 12." The team from Chinese Taipei last year had a kid who looked like he was Shohei Ohtani. He was
2: shaving during the game,
4: smoking cigars.
2: Right, he's been a pop star. Yeah. For so when they
4: They had a face
1: when tap. They introduce when they introduce the kids and they like say their name and where they're from and who their favorite like player is, they go, Hi, my name is, and then you get to the one kid who's like, my name is, and you're like, okay.
4: All right.
1: We get it. You're not really under 12 or 13 years old. So
4: Jason Page.
1: That's sort of the nature of it.
4: Sports guy on. Before we go, let's play the odd way John Bon Jovi surprises Mike Vrabel. Yeah.
7: So for you, I did this.
8: We can't afford this Pat Patriot. It charges too much, but happy birthday. Thank you so much.
7: I want to tell you what a good guy he is. But he's been a Pats fan and been with us every Super Bowl all the time, and is rooting our team on. So he was kind enough.
4: I guess I should have set it up a little bit. I thought it would be in the clip. But John Bon Jovi surprises Mike Vrabel at Patriots training camp. Vrabel turned 51 on Friday, and then John Bon Jovi came out dressed as the mascot, correct?
2: Right, pulls his hat off, and it's John Bon Jovi. They all say happy birthday to him. Kraft was talking about it and stuff like that. And then all of a sudden, John Bon Jovi pulls the head off. Like, oh, my God, it's John Bon Jovi.
4: Yeah.
2: It's like, cool.
4: It would have been,
1: funnier if it was Diana Rossini underneath. Yeah,
4: I thought the same thing. I'm like, come on.
2: Yeah. Oh, well.
9: Wife of it, man.
1: Yeah, John Bon Jovi. I mean, classic rock legend back in the day. And that's what life has come down to now, is wearing the mascot costume for the Patriots, who he's a huge fan of.
4: And his whole jersey
1: in between canceling concerts at Madison Square Garden because he's losing his voice.
4: How did he become, by the way, if you're just tuning in, it's Mr. Sunshine, Jason Page, sports guy. We're linked up to all his stuff on the radio station website. Jason, thank you, man. Appreciate it.
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12: Stop and go on the Southern State, both ways between Route 110 and Eagle Avenue. The Northern State slow westbound heading into Route 110, delays both ways at the Wantagh, delays both ways at the Queens Line. The LIE slow westbound from Vets Highway to Deer Park Avenue. Heavy westbound from the Seaford Oyster Bay through the Queens Line. On the Long Island Railroad, there's delays on the Babylon Branch. I'm John Lynch with Long Island Traffic. 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
12: Creator accused of attacking his ex-girlfriend in a dodgeball game.
13: Oh. She sucks at dodging, huh?
12: What's that?
13: She sucks at dodging, yes.

0: dumbass news.
1: Dumbass.
2: All right, we got a dodgeball game that got pretty ugly.
1: Okay.
2: It happened in Arizona. I guess this eighth grader was going out with this girl, and then they broke up, and then they start playing dodgeball, and it did not go well for her.
1: Yeah.
2: So he started going after her.
1: Right.
2: And two of his friends went after her.
1: Packed their buddy up, yeah.
2: And they were all throwing the dodgeballs as hard as they could at her.
1: Yeah.
2: Wailing them at her.
1: Can't do that.
2: And she had to go to the hospital.
1: Oh.
2: Some heavy hits. Bruised this, bruised that.
1: Wow, from a rubber ball.
2: Yeah.
1: Jeez.
3: From dodgeball.
2: From dodgeball.
3: The whole point was to get hit.
1: Actually, the point is to be dodging.
2: That is true.
1: Right. That's how you stayed in the game.
2: The dodgeball is to hit people.
1: Right.
2: And then Ruth dug up, who is it, the kid who's accused of going after his ex-girlfriend and his mother?
4: Correct. They were interviewed by TMZ.
2: Okay.
4: All right.
5: Abel, why don't you just kind of explain from your perspective what happened that day?
6: So we were warming up for dodgeball and they told us to throw around the dodgeballs. So we were first throwing them at just like groups of people. And then we were throwing them at just random kids. And then
1: lying
6: to,
2: You know what? Like if you do something like this, just own it.
1: Yeah. Yeah, we threw a ball at her.
4: Yeah.
2: Yeah, it was a dodgeball game, and here's my ex-girlfriend, and I thought, what a great target.
1: Exactly.
2: So as soon as you hit her, she's out.
1: Right.
2: I just didn't want to play a game with her.
1: Right.
2: You're out.
1: See her across from me. Bye. Yeah.
2: Tell the truth.
1: Yeah.
2: All right.
6: We chose her next, and then we threw the dodgeballs at her, and then, yeah.
2: You would think he would work this lie out. Wouldn't he work the lie out before?
1: Have your story ready.
2: Have your story ready.
1: You can talk and ask what happened.
2: Let's not make the lie up during the interview.
3: On the news. Yeah.
1: Do some work. Do some prep. Have your lie ready.
2: All right.
6: Like,
5: where was she? Was she right there on the dodgeball court? Was she coming out of a...
6: Yes.
2: The weirdest thing about this is it's this guy from TMZ. What's his face?
1: Oh, yeah.
2: Harvey, something, whatever.
1: Main guy, yeah.
4: Levin or something.
2: Yeah. He used to be on People's Court. He used to be the guy, he'd be outside talking to people at People's Court and turn in this business into this drug or not. But, like, he's there, and it almost looks like a newsroom.
1: Yeah.
2: There's all these cubicles, and they're, like, people working behind him.
1: Yeah.
2: They're doing he's interviewing a kid who had a bad dodgeball game.
1: Yeah, so his career is sunk.
4: Hard hitting.
1: Yes.
2: All right.
1: Literally.
6: But I didn't see her coming out of the bathroom. She was, like, near the bleachers, more like.
5: Was she participating in the game?
6: I thought so. I don't know if she was or not.
2: He's going to say yes, then he's like, yeah, I'm on TV. Right. I thought so.
1: She was standing there, so I assumed.
2: Great question. Right. Is she even playing?
1: Right. The fact she was holding her lunch at the moment.
2: Walking by.
1: Because I always eat lunch when playing dodgeball. Brother,
2: this kid has not worked out any part of this story.
1: No, he's a dead duck.
3: Bad liar.
2: All right.
5: The authorities are saying that you kind of scrunched the foam dodgeballs so that they would have more of an impact, that it would hit harder.
6: I did not do that.
2: They did less investigating in the OJ case than on dodgeball. The investigate. The authorities are saying
1: you scrunched the ball.
2: Their investigation led them to believe you were squeezing these balls very tight
1: to make them tougher and harder.
3: Exhibit A.
1: Wow.
4: I guess they're made of foam now. We used kickballs when I was in school.
1: Yeah, those red ones. Made
2: the
1: same,
2: red ones that made the great sound.
1: Pong.
2: Pong.
1: Oh, it was a great sound.
3: No, we had foam.
1: Off the noggin. Boom.
4: Wimps.
1: Oh, yeah.
4: All right.
5: How did she get bruises like that? When I look at the bruises, it looks, I don't know, it looks kind of significant.
6: I don't even know.
7: Yeah, we don't know. So she didn't go straight to the hospital from the school, and she wasn't admitted into the hospital. We were told she went to the ER to get evaluated for a bruise the next day.
5: This happens in December. When did you find out about this?
7: When I got the letter in the mail.
5: When was that?
7: In March.
5: So you had no clue, and then you get a letter from who?
7: I got from the Arizona Superior Court.
5: saying
7: that Abel was being charged with misdemeanor assault. He had two assaults originally. So a simple assault and then assault with a weapon.
5: Did the family of this girl ever come to you guys and say, never?
7: No. So
2: no, why would they?
7: When I was friends with her mom on social media, and back in December, she had posted.
2: By the way, this is proof that we never grow up.
0: No.
2: We never become adults.
0: Nope, ever. Nope.
2: Right. And this is the mother who's like, my kid did nothing wrong.
0: I think the real news here is someone actually got, you know, Bruce from a foam dodgeball.
2: Can you just say, can you look at your kid and say, you shouldn't have done that?
0: Yeah.
2: That was a mean thing to do.
0: Go apologize
2: You should
0: her.
2: Just move on from this relationship, and right. You should apologize for her.
0: She wasn't
2: to
0: you.
2: Her.
0: Yeah.
2: And to the school for this. Like, right. Just come on, people.
0: Yeah, own up.
2: This one's easy to figure out.
0: Yep.
2: This isn't a hard one to figure out.
0: Yeah. I mean, she part banana, she bruises easily. Just saying.
2: All right, what else? Do we want to hear more? Do you want to skip ahead?
4: I'm going to skip ahead to the end when the guy from TMZ asks Abel a question.
2: All right.
5: You scared, Abel?
6: No. It's really not that scary if you think about it. It's just dodgeball.
5: No, I'm not talking about the dodgeball part. I'm talking about the court part.
6: I'm scared about court, yeah. I went there once for the Angel Eye.
1: I'm not scared of dodgeball.
8: Abel parents are able.
2: No dope. The court.
1: No stupid.
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11: Heavy on the northern state, westbound heading into Route 110. There's an accident there over on the shoulder. Then it's heavy both ways over by the Queens Line. The LIE slow westbound from Vets Highway to Deer Park Avenue. Westbound delays at the Seaford Oyster Bay. Stop and go both ways from Glen Cove Road to the Queens Line. The southern state slow both ways between Route 110 and Eagle Avenue. On the Long Island Railroad, the trains are running on or close. If you have a traffic tip, call 955 News. I'm John Lynch with Long Island Traffic.
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2: Well, Dan Shea is here, and did you recently trip on mushrooms?
24: Yeah.
0: Are you sure you're done?
2: It doesn't sound like he's quite done.
0: Dan, come back to us, Dan.
2: But I thought we would talk about his trip.
0: Okay.
2: And then we could all share the time we tripped.
0: Right.
2: All right. 877-764-2535. I feel like this song was recorded while he was tripping.
0: I'm sure he was.
2: Yeah. All right. Share your tripping stories. Chaz and AJ in the morning.

0: So I'm looking for tripping stories on social media.
1: Right.
0: And apparently it's people talking about the time they tripped, not tripping. Oh. So social media must
1: take that down. Yeah. What a shame.
0: Chaz and AJ in the morning. Dan Shea's in studio. Where were you tripping?
2: I went to Elements Music Festival, okay. Long Pond, Pennsylvania.
0: No, okay.
1: Good place for it.
0: Who was playing?
2: A bunch of people. It was mostly EDM.
0: That's the best way to say it, because I don't know any of them.
1: Right, yeah.
0: I wouldn't know any of them. Right. Don't know any of them.
1: Just music.
0: A bunch of people playing.
1: Right, that's music, yeah.
2: Mostly DJs. Right.
0: Okay.
2: But
0: it seems like a different kind of music festival.
1: I think, yeah.
0: Like DJs.
1: Right.
0: Okay.
1: Yeah.
0: Now to go to Pennsylvania.
1: Right.
2: The Poconos. It was beautiful.
0: Oh, nice.
1: Yeah.
2: Yeah. Right. Racetrack.
0: And then the mushrooms that you took, where did you get them?
2: A dude at the music festival. A nice gentleman.
0: Oh, just some guy there.
2: Did he have a beautiful stranger. They're free.
0: Free?
2: Just a nice guy.
1: Really?
2: Yeah, it's camping, so you camp next to
1: 50,000
0: And someone was like, hey, man, you want some shrooms?
1: Yeah, he brought it for everybody. He was a good kid, yes.
0: Yep.
1: Nice.
0: Wow.
2: Nice. A nice dude.
1: Right.
0: And you don't question...
2: It's not like it's a powder where you got to be like, oh, is there fentanyl in this? It's a mushroom.
0: Yeah.
2: Looks like a mushroom. It's a mushroom.
0: It took a whole mushroom, a half mushroom?
2: Yeah. Well, I didn't know they did to mushrooms what they did to weed. Like, you used to eat an eighth of mushroom. You used to eat a handful. You put it on a sandwich or whatever, and you'd eat a handful of mushroom.
1: Wow. And this dude was like, okay.
2: Now eat this, and I was like, mushroom?
1: Right.
2: He was like, nah, just,
0: just a mushroom. Right. So it's kind of like weed.
1: Right. Yeah. Okay. Right.
0: Yeah. I took a long break, and I took one hit.
1: Yeah.
0: From what's going on now. You've improved.
1: Yeah.
0: You've gotten this down.
1: Miles ahead, yes.
2: And that's what they did to shrooms.
0: Right? Yeah.
1: Okay.
0: Yeah.
2: So I thought it wasn't going to be nothing. I was like, oh, whatever.
1: How long did it took effect?
2: An hour.
1: About an hour?
2: Yeah, an hour.
1: And all of a sudden it's like, ooh.
2: Yeah.
1: Okay. See, I've never done mushrooms. The one thing I've never done is mushrooms.
0: Well, you haven't done acid either.
1: No, I did. Well, I did, what do you call it? I did.
0: All right, back to you, Dan.
1: Yes, you're saying it.
0: All right, so what happened?
2: Well, it was, I timed it for the sunset, and one of the few bands that was playing this weekend, it was a...
0: How did you know when it was going to kick in? Is there
1: a thing
0: on a package?
1: The mushroom told him.
0: Don't have anything to do for the next 4 hours.
2: Right, yeah. Shrooms is about 4 hours. Right. It lasts.
1: You have 45 minutes to take a seat somewhere.
0: Yeah. Find a seat and take it all in.
1: Right. Put a seatbelt on and just watch.
2: Yeah. Half hour to an hour, pretty much.
0: Okay, so about an hour in, you went, grabbed a seat, sunset. Yeah.
2: The sun started setting, and then the guy started playing the saxophone and trombone and trumpet. And I was with
1: Was he an octopus? He was an octopus.
0: You know, like, that's the thing. It's like, is this really happening?
1: Right.
0: Or is this my mind?
1: Yeah.
2: No, it was beautiful. Grizz. But I was there with my beautiful girlfriend, and the sun was setting.
1: Did she turn into a lizard?
2: No, that's the thing. That's like the common misconception. People are like, oh, there's a purple elephant walk by. And it's like, no,
0: not with mushrooms.
2: Just the stuff that's there looks cooler, and you feel like you got sunshine in your belly. It's not
1: sunshine in your belly. Interesting.
2: Yeah. It's just like happiness.
0: John Denver did the sunshine on my shoulder.
1: Right, yeah, exactly right.
0: Sunshine on my belly.
1: Right, yeah.
0: Now, that's a whole other deal.
1: Sunshine in my belly.
0: I mean, it's like you're farting out rays of sunshine.
1: Well, you're thinking that, yes. Yeah, we all do.
2: Rainbows.
0: So what happened?
2: Oh, I started crying. The happiest tears ever, like crocodile tears.
0: Oh, like you're just like, everything is so beautiful.
1: Yes. I have sunshine in my belly. Life
0: I'm with the
1: wonderful
0: girl of my dreams. Right. We're getting married at some point. Right. I'm at a music festival. There's beautiful music and sunset, and life is great.
1: I'm not driving home. For at least 6 hours.
0: That's pretty cool.
1: Yeah.
0: That's a good trip.
2: Yeah. It was almost went bad, because as that happens, I turn to my girlfriend. I'm like, man, isn't this beautiful? And she just goes,
1: So no sunshine in her belly. Does she have mushrooms too?
2: No.
1: No, okay. No. Well, that explains why. Yeah. No, okay.
0: She's like Dr. Reality.
1: Right, so you need to dose her then. Yeah. How about now?
0: Yeah.
1: Eh.
0: My trip is different.
1: Right.
0: I'm with this comedian who's never going to have a real job.
1: Right.
0: Settling down with him.
1: Yeah,
0: the hell?
1: I'm going to drive his tripping ass home later.
0: Stupid music festival with no bands.
1: I didn't want to be here.
0: Eating free mushrooms
1: right.
0: from some stranger.
1: That's not a sewage. That's not a sunset. It's a sewage treatment plant.
0: How's my trip? It's
1: Worst trip ever.
2: It's beautiful.
0: Yeah. So the main thing was you just let that go.
2: Yeah. Yeah. Oh, it was too beautiful. It was like the beauty was overwhelming.
0: Yeah. It was too much. Like, it's like you just can't ruin my beauty.
3: Yeah. Overpowered the eh. Yeah.
2: You can't write on my
3: breath. Right. I have sunshine on my belly, man.
2: Yeah.
0: So then did you ask her any more questions after that?
2: No.
0: You just kind of. It's like, good. You're over there. Yeah. I'm over here.
3: The mushroom said don't.
2: Yeah. We just danced, went on a walk.
0: Oh, nice. Hey, that sounds great.
2: That was awesome.
3: Don't talk to her.
0: Yeah. Steven.
4: Good morning.
0: Hey.
3: Morning.
0: From Bellport. What do you got?
4: Yeah. So, this is more of, I was the trip watcher. I had to, I was in charge of kind of keeping everybody in check.
3: Oh, okay. You were the handler.
4: Yeah. Gotcha. So, basically, me and all my buddies went camping. And my one buddy, huge kid, 6'5", like 320 pounds.
3: Oh, boy.
4: He did about a gram and a half of mushrooms. And about an hour later, this kid is screaming his head off. We had to call the police. Not the police, but an ambulance.
3: Right.
4: And all of a sudden, he's tackling five cops, and he has his wiener out screaming that he needs to ejaculate.
3: Okay.
1: Yeah. You know what the funny part was? He didn't have any mushrooms yet. That was just him.
4: In the middle of the campground screaming that he needs to ejaculate.
1: Well, he needs some room, obviously. Let's get out of here.
0: Stand back! Right. Stand back, everyone! Warn the children and the villagers!
4: It was definitely a situation, and the cops made... Listen, I'm 5'8", 170 pounds soaking wet, all right? This kid is David and Goliath. They have me tackle him onto the gurney with his wiener out and try to get him strapped down to the gurney.
0: You're a true friend.
3: Seriously.
2: Good, he
3: totally owes you a big time.
0: You are a true friend.
3: Yeah.
4: I tried my best in that situation. After he pushed the cop, they kind of just stood there and were like, listen, we're not going to get any more involved than that because we don't want to have to press charges on him.
3: Yeah, exactly.
0: Plus,
3: he's loaded.
0: Yeah. Yeah, right.
3: Yeah, we're good.
4: Yeah. One of the most awkward moments I've had as a man is tackling my friend with his penis out.
3: I called it a big yes.
0: I hope that was the most awkward moment. All right, Steven, thank you.
4: Yeah, thank you, guys.
0: All right, we're talking about tripping, and we don't recommend this for anybody.
3: No.
0: I'm just saying some people have, and this is what we're talking about.
3: If you can handle it, go for it.
0: Eddie had a bad trip.
3: Oh. Oof.
0: Let's go back to 1976.
3: Okay.
0: Eddie?
5: How you doing, guys?
0: Good.
3: Oh, hi, Eddie.
5: Yeah, so 1976, I'm 15 years old. I do it at bladder acid. We were doing bladder acid. So we do one, none happened, two, none happened, three. Oh. It kicks in. We're on the beach. The sand's moving. The buildings are bending. So I'm with my buddy, and we're under this parking garage, and I start crying. I'm going, where are we? He starts crying, too. He goes, I don't know where the hell we are. It took us about, we were on Captain Thomas Boulevard in West Haven. It took about 2 hours to cross the street. It was ridiculous.
1: Well, in your defense, the street kept moving. You'd walk up to it, walk away.
5: The cars were coming by. The lights were red and blaring. I'm like, oh, my God, this is ridiculous.
1: Get back. Hold on to the grass.
5: We ended up at his house, and I don't know how we got there. We woke up in the morning. We were with some girl. I don't know where we got her.
0: Like you got her at a store. I don't know where we got her.
1: Who paid for this one?
5: Yeah, I don't know. I know who she was, but I go, where did we get her? He goes, I don't know where we got her. I'm like, I hope everything's okay. But it was a trip and a half, that's for sure.
0: Oh, wow. Oh, my God. That sounds...
5: Yeah, I've done it plenty of times after. We're pretty good, but not that one.
3: Oh,
5: that
3: yeah.
5: was not a good one.
3: See, that'd be end for me.
0: That sounds like a fun one.
3: Yeah.
0: No one got hurt.
3: Yeah. Yeah, you can't top that one.
0: Yeah.
5: All right, guys. Thank you, man.
3: Thank you, man.
0: 1976. Oh, that's who it was, Marianne.
3: Right.
0: She's walking away.
3: Right.
0: She's crossing Captain Thomas Boulevard. Well,
3: we get her. We think she's walking away.
0: So cool.
3: Damn.
0: I love these stories.
3: I've been missing out.
2: Not too late.
0: John, you know, let's talk about that at some point.
3: Uh-oh, what? Okay.
0: I wouldn't mind trying it one more time. I just don't, I think I have too much life experience to have a good time.
3: Yeah, I'd like to be in a controlled area if I do.
0: Yeah, I can't go out into like public with strangers.
3: Exactly right. I need to be like somewhere.
0: I have to be with a group of friends.
3: Right. Far away from here.
0: And they're... And there has to be the chaperone. There has to be the one person who's not tripping.
3: That the handler.
0: That's not what's happening.
3: Exactly.
0: Here.
3: Or shackle me down. One of the two.
0: Yeah.
3: Right. Which I usually pay for. But yeah.
0: John from Stratford.
6: Yeah. How you doing, guys? Yeah. So it's about 1980. We're down at Short Beach there in Stratford. Four of us. My buddy had a red GTO.
3: Yeah, right. You're still tripping. Yeah.
6: It was the best time ever.
0: So the red GTO just melted in front of you.
3: Right.
6: All four of us.
0: All right, so this was acid, not mushrooms. Right. Acid's different.
6: Acid, yeah. Yes, correct. It was the best time ever, and we've done it
3: definitely
6: three
3: GTO.
6: Times afterward. Mm. And I never had a bad trip. It was just tremendous. I loved it.
0: I believe you.
3: You sound like it. Yeah.
0: I 100% believe you.
3: Yeah, you sound definitely into it.
6: And I can tell you another one. My buddy Peter Francis' father had this book.
0: I got to let you go. You're swearing too much.
3: Yeah. That's stuff.
6: Sorry, guys.
0: All right, John. Thank you.
3: Right. And this really happened, by the way. You're not tripping. Yeah.
0: Rob from Manorville.
7: Do you want to hear about the aliens, or do you want to hear about the mechanical light beam that went into my chest?
3: Which one's more entertaining?
0: First of all, Rob has never come down.
3: No, he has not.
0: He's never come back.
7: Yeah. No.
3: Permanent.
0: Okay.
3: Yeah.
7: Honestly, I credit mushrooms for changing me for the better as a person. I am a much more awesomer person having eaten mushrooms and tripped for over 1,000
3: hours.
7: That's
3: your first sign
7: I'm gonna
3: right
7: go
3: there.
7: With one of... I'm going to go with one of the only bad trips. In that 1,000 hours, I only have 12 bad hours, but they're very terrifying. So it's 2 o'clock in the morning. I was, like, watching TV, tripping balls, and then I look up, and there's this mechanical being that has a light face. It looks down. I'm like, what the hell? It jumps in my chest. Now, I spend the next 10 minutes in my room alone. My dad's awake in the room next door. I'm in my early 20s. I was living with my dad at the time. Now, I was like, do I ride this out by myself or do I tell my dad? I told my dad about it. The thing came out of my chest. It jumped onto the computer printer. As soon as it jumped on the computer printer, it hopped off the printer. The printer printed out gibberish. I asked my father, did the printer just print out all of that? And he said, yeah. My dad doesn't print anything. That printer never went off in 3 years that it existed. Only when that thing touched it. And my dad was like, I don't even know what's written on here. So he watched the one Twister movie, not Twister, not Twister 2, but there's a Twister movie that shot like found footage where it's one town and they got like 30 friggin' tornadoes. It's one tornado after another. And this mechanical being wouldn't stop messing me around. Like, I could go on endlessly about mushrooms.
0: I'm
7: the stuff
0: good.
7: That I've forgotten about mushrooms, most people will never experience.
3: Wow.
0: Thank you.
3: Right.
7: You're welcome. I love them. If anybody's got mushrooms, I got cash.
3: Right.
0: He's ready to go again.
3: Right. The weird part was shiitake mushroom he had.
0: There are weird things that happen when you bend reality in your mind where you think a metal guy jumped into your chest, jumped out, touched the printer. But then in reality, the printer did print something.
3: Yes, it did.
0: So you're like, wait.
3: Yeah.
0: Now, did this thing just make me wake up to something that's really happening that I wasn't aware of before?
3: Right.
0: Are there little metal guys jumping around, jumping inside my chest and onto the computer?
3: Was I hit by a car?
0: Yeah. Right.
3: Yeah.
0: Ed from East Haven. Ed?
8: Oh, there you are.
0: Hello.
8: Hi, guys.
0: Right.
8: Mushrooms. First time I ever did them. My buddy tells me not to eat the whole mushroom. You can't handle it. I'm like, I'm a professional pothead. I'll be fine. So we proceed to eat the mushroom. Our babysitter handler, his girlfriend, takes us to Dunkin'. The speaker starts talking. I panic, run out of the car, and run home back to his house.
3: You know, it's supposed to talk, right? He kept saying, can't take your order, can't take your order.
0: There's a metal box talking.
3: There's a man trapped in there,
8: Yep, that was it. The speaker talked, and I was gone. They found me 2 hours later. Hiding behind a golf bag in his garage, naked.
0: Oh, okay. Wow.
3: You were your own tea, right? Nice.
8: We don't know where my clothes went.
3: All right. You see your 9-iron.
8: Just sitting there naked. Yeah. No clothes near me. Nothing.
0: Ugh, that's a good one.
8: So.
3: Yeah.
0: All right. Thank you.
3: Don't ever do that again.
0: Ethan, and then we'll wrap it up.
9: Good morning, gentlemen.
0: Good morning.
9: So this story, of course, I've had my own experiences, but I was at a show one night with a bunch of my friends, and we were wrapping up the evening, and we see somebody about to, what she said, walk into the show, what she thought the set times were just starting, and proceeded to walk straight into the glass wall in front of us.
10: Whoops.
9: And we said, okay, this is interesting. And so through a conversation and some questionnaires, we come to the understanding that somebody definitely gave her some LSD throughout the evening, and we brought her home nice and safe just to make sure she'd get home.
0: Okay. That's nice.
9: And she woke up in the morning with the fear in the eyes of, where am I and how did I get here?
0: Yeah, yeah. Who are these people? Where am I?
10: Yep.
9: Right. And so we're like, you know, completely ready for the counter end of all this. And so it was almost like a written letter in front of her explaining what happened. And it was, you know, again, quite interesting because she had no idea that this occurred. She just thought she was drinking a beer, and all of a sudden, life flips upside down.
0: Yeah, I wonder, was it the acid that made her forget, or walking full steam into a glass wall?
1: That might have done it. Yeah, yeah. Yeah, they call it a concussion.
9: Both are definitely susceptible.
0: Yeah. Ethan, thank you. Jazz and AJ.

0: Deer Park Avenue, and it's heavy westbound from the Seaford Oyster Bay through the Queens Line. The Long Island Railroad is on or close. I'm John Lynch with the Long Island Traffic.
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6: 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VAX-D is so successful, it's been seen on ABC, CBS, and NBC News. 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

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Monday, August 17th. Hope you had a nice weekend. It is Andre. Soundgarden, Black Hole Sun. I don't think we're going to see the sun much today. Scattered showers with a high around 82.

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1: Saw those guys at the Dublin Pub in New Hyde Park back in the day. The now defunct Dublin Pub. It's a pharmacy now over there in New Hyde Park. It was a legendary club and bar back in the day. It's the 90s at 9, 94.3 The Shark. Andre and Beck.

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311, that's down. 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I was there. 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I got to get out more. Yeah, it is Andre. It's the 90s and 9. 94.3 The Shark. 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
13: 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I'm Dr. Keith Solomon, D.C. from the Long Island Disc Decompression Center. 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This, in turn, forces nutrients into the disc and gives the spine the space it needs so that there is less irritation on the spinal nerves, which is causing the pain. VAX-D is so successful, it's been seen on ABC, CBS, and NBC News. 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

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Summer is flying by. Almost kaput. It'll be September and football season before you know it. It's 94.3 The Shark.

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0: The following sounds have been meticulously crafted to create Long Island's home for everything that rocks.

As I look out the window here, rain is coming down. It's going to be a rainy day on Long Island today, high around 82. It's 77 degrees here in Farmingdale at Airport Plaza. 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

How would you like to win tickets to see Iron Maiden? Are you an Iron Maiden guy? You know, Iron Maiden! Slayer! You know when Sean Lynch goes to a show? He always goes, Slayer! Our very own Sean Lynch. You can catch him here tonight at 7 o'clock. Anyway, if you'd like to see Iron Maiden, I have tickets next hour. The show is in New Jersey. It's happening at the Sports Illustrated Stadium. It used to be the Red Bull Arena. Yeah, so make sure you want to go. I'm going to give those away next hour for you Iron Maiden fans on 94.3 The Shark.

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94.3 The Shark, everything that rocks. It is Andre. It's Monday, in case you didn't know. And it's a good time to give away some tickets. How would you like to win tickets to check out Iron Maiden? I've never seen Iron Maiden live. I would like to. But this is for you, not for me. I'm the radio DJ. I got to give you the tickets. So if you'd like to go, it's happening at the Sports Illustrated Stadium in New Jersey, September 6th. That's the old Red Bull Arena. So make sure you can make it September 6th. That's on Labor Day weekend. It's a Sunday because the 7th is a Monday on Labor Day. So make sure you can go. Sports Illustrated Arena, Sports Illustrated Stadium. Used to be the Red Bull Arena. So if you want to win, 631-955-0943. Good luck from 94.3 The Shark. Looking for call on number 9. Why?

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I always say you'd be hard-pressed to find a radio station that gives away more tickets than us. We're always hooking you up. This week on The Shark, we have tickets to check out Berserkus, which is a metal festival happening at Jones Beach. I'll have tickets for that, and so will Rob after 2. And we have Iron Maiden tickets this week, and also tickets to check out Breaking Benjamin all week long. Tune into The Shark to win.

I saw something on Instagram or Facebook today about Courtney Love, whether she played a part in Kurt's passing away, because they were actually going to go through a divorce. And divorce makes people do stupid things, obviously. It's a very sad time in people's lives. I mean, we talk very freely about divorce and getting separated, but it really affects people, and it affects the whole family if you have kids and all that type of stuff. So it's not like such a carefree thing, even though the divorce rate is very high in the country. I mean, I think with social media, that really changed the whole landscape of relationships, if you really think about it. Our privacy is, like, completely gone. But anyway, I don't want to preach. I want to play some Shark New Rock. This is Motionless in White. It's a really good song called R.I.P. featuring Skylar Gray. Check it out, 94.3 The Shark.

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14: No matter how hard you try, you can't stop us now.

You know, when I think about Rage Against the Machine, when I try to dissect their music, I'm a big fan. I love them. I think they're great, and they're incomparable in so many ways. But I think the whole concept of the band, this is just my opinion, was like take a riff, like a Led Zeppelin riff, and kind of change it a little bit and throw some beats and have a good rap over it, like a rock rap thing. And that's basically what they are. Not taking anything away from them. I think they're fantastic. But if you really dissect their music, it does kind of come down to that, doesn't it? Or am I crazy? Maybe I'm crazy. 94.3 The Shark.

0: died and you just said no. I died and you watched me. I died and you walked by and said no.
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welcome to the 2K replay. We're going to give you tickets for Berserkus coming up after a couple of songs, so hang in there for that. Berserkus, what is that? It's like a metal festival, pretty much. It's happening at Jones Beach. You have Black Label Society. You have Down. You have Lamb of God. So, yeah, it's like going to church on Sundays. No, not really, but we'll give away tickets for that coming up. I really like this song. I think this is one of their best. This is Dig by Incubus, 94.3 The Shark.

0: That's Rise Against and Savior, completing the 2K replay here on 94.3 The Shark. Everything that rocks, it is Andre. You want tickets to check out Berserkus featuring Lamb of God, Black Label Society, Down, and more. Well, I'll take caller number 9 right now. It's happening at Jones Beach, and this is going down on the 29th of August. Make sure you want to go, and good luck from The Shark.
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18: Nassau County Executive Bruce Blakeman is reminding residents to know the warning signs of opioid addiction: missing medication, withdrawal from family, mood changes, falling grades, sleeping all day. 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That's 516-227-TALK. It could save a life.
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Don't forget, Rob Rush gets here at 2. Breaking Benjamin tickets, we have those. We also have more tickets to Berserkus, which is a cool metal festival, Lamb of God, Black Label Society, and Down. That's coming to Jones Beach on the 29th. And who's hooking you up? 94.3 The Shark. That's who.

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Audio Slave, Like a Stone on 94.3 The Shark. It is Andre. So both the Mets and Yankees getting a W yesterday. Tonight the Mets are home at Citi Field against the Padres, weather permitting. Yankees are in Baltimore to take on the Polar Bear and the Orioles. And preseason football is back. Wow. Just like that, right? Here we go again. Jets, Cade Klubnik looked pretty good at quarterback, the kid. And the Giants, well, they got to keep Jackson Dart healthy, that's for sure. He got popped again. Not good. 3 days grace now. This is 94.3 The Shark.

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Let's head on over to Frankenmuth, Michigan, for this novelty song from Greta Van Fleet. I love the Grover vocals. I really do. Sounds like Sesame Street, Grover. 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

Rob Rush comes your way next. He'll have tickets for you to check out Berserkus. And also we have tickets for Breaking Benjamin. I know you want those. Very popular show from a very popular station. 94.3 The Shark. I'll be back tomorrow at 9 after Chaz and AJ. Peace out, yo.

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Mandatory Metallica Monday, brought to you by Industrial Threaded Products on 94.3 The Shark. It's Rob Rush with you till 7 o'clock. Mandatory Metallica Monday is brought to you by Industrial Threaded Products. That was the title track to their third album that came out in 1986. Saint Anger came out on my birthday in 2003, their eighth album. And this is the title track. Everybody loves the drumming on this album. Metallica, Saint Anger on a Mandatory Metallica Monday. Good afternoon.

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Bush were in our area earlier this year. They were at the Brooklyn Paramount back in April. Maybe you were there to see that show. It's Rob Rush. These guys last month were in Jersey at the Prudential Center talking about Shinedown. I love this track. If you grew up in the 70s, 80s, 90s, or even the early 2000s and you stayed out and you played with your friends after school and you went home when you saw the streetlights come on, then this song is for you. 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

Still no word on the cause of death of Heroes actress Hayden Panettiere, who died yesterday. She was only 36 years old. May she rest in peace. 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

Next Wednesday, August 26th, Rob Zombie is going to be at the PNC Bank Arts Center in New Jersey with Marilyn Manson, The Who, and Orgy. Yes, the Blue Monday Orgy. They are back. They got a new song that I played on A Rock and a Hard Place recently. What the heck was it called? It was called Dangerous Life. Not that bad. So, yeah, you want to take a trip to Jersey to see that show? It's next Wednesday. Here's System of a Down, getting closer to 3 o'clock on The Shark.

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4: 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VAX-D is so successful, it's been seen on ABC, CBS, and NBC News. 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
1: Under the Cover is brought to you by King O'Rourke of Smithtown, Long Island's number one Cadillac, GMC, and Buick dealer. And this afternoon, we are going under the covers with Nirvana, a track off of their legendary 1993 MTV Unplugged in New York live album. In fact, it's the closing track in a song that dates back to the 1870s, a traditional American folk blues song known as In the Pines. Nirvana, their version borrows heavily from the 1940s arrangement done by blues icon Leadbelly. 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

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Before 4 o'clock, got your chance to go see Breaking Benjamin at Chevelle. We present that show at Jones Beach Labor Day weekend. It's going to be that Saturday, September 5th. And, yeah, we'll have those tickets for you a little bit before 4 p.m. Here's Papa Roach, their latest called See You in Hell.

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And you're going to go if you're caller number 9-631-955-0943. Got those tickets for you. Good luck while you dial. If you got a bass system in your car, then crank it up. It's Beastie Boys. Listen to that bass. I mean, it sounds great in my headphones. I can only imagine what it sounds like in a system. Good luck.

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Sublime, Doing Time, Summertime, and the Living is Easy on 94.3 The Shark. Giving you everything that rocks. Rob Rush with you on this Monday afternoon. Want to say what's up to Tom. 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
1: LIE eastbound, just merging lanes coming off of Broad Hollow Road and going into Motor Parkway. On Sunrise Highway, east and westbound, busy but moving through the Oakdale Merge.
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Nine Inch Nails for Joe, listening in Wausau. It's Rob Rush. Hey, do you like to go out and fish? 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
6: Southern State Parkway eastbound accident at Satco's Parkway in the right lane. Sunrise Highway westbound, an accident, exit 48, that's over in the shoulder. LIE eastbound, heavy congestion delays through Melville. And on Sunken Meadow Parkway southbound, you're bunched up off the Northern State down to the Satco's Parkway changeover.
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Zach Wilde is going to be coming to Jones Beach on August 29th, bringing Berserkus with him, a festival featuring Lamb of God, Black Label Society, Down, Suicidal Tendencies. Zach's going to be pulling double duty, playing with Black Label and Zach Sabbath and more, and we're going to have your chance at a pair of tickets less than 25 minutes from now on 94.3 The Shark. And these guys will be coming to Jones Beach September 14th with Stained. It's Seether. Who's to know?

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1: Southern State Parkway eastbound accident at Satco's Parkway in the right lane. Sunrise Highway westbound an accident exit 48. That's over in the shoulder. LIE eastbound heavy congestion delays through Melville. And on Sunken Meadow Parkway southbound, you're bunched up off the Northern State down to the Satco's Parkway changeover.
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Beverly Hills and Weezer on 94.3 The Shark. Zach Wilde's bringing Berserkus to Jones Beach August 29th. He'll be performing not once, but twice with Black Label Society. Zach Sabbath also on the bill, Lamb of God Down, and more. If you want to go, taking caller number 9-631-9550-94.3. 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
2: LIE eastbound, just volume delays going through Melville, Brentwood, and Hawbuck. Satco's Parkway north and southbound, residual delays going into Pine Air Drive from an earlier problem. And Sunrise east and westbound, just extra congestion going into the Oakdale Merge.
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And Industrial Threaded Products brings you Mandatory Metallica Monday. We do that every Monday. Now, this song, Metallica has played only once since it came out over 40 years ago. They played it on June 23rd, 2012 at the Orion Music and More Festival in Atlantic City because they were celebrating the anniversary of Ride the Lightning, and this song was on there. Now, they did not want to include this song on the album, but in 1984, there were pressures from Megaforce Records demanding that Metallica write one more song. There had to be a commercial song for a young band that sounded like Metallica at the time. To have a more traditional melodic rock song with a catchy hook was like sacrilege. So they came up with this one, Escape, and it's their least favorite song. James Hetfield hates this song, but we're going to play it because it's Mandatory Metallica Monday, and you know what? Maybe you never heard it. Escape, Metallica, commercial free.

Monday? Yeah, it still sucks. But at least there's mandatory Metallica Mondays on 94.3 The Shark. Give me fuel, give me

Wrapping up this hour's Mandatory Metallica, thanks to Industrial Threaded Products. That is Fuel. It's Rob Rush. Let's give you new rock right now. This is the number one rock song in the country on MediaBase. It's a band out of England that's called Architects, and the song is Broken Mirror, commercial free.

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1: Sadco's Parkway, northbound, an accident. Crooked Hill Road, right lane is blocked as things backed up to the Southern State Parkway merge. On the LIE eastbound side, heavy congestion through Melville, more volume delays through Brentwood and Hawbug. And on Sunrise Highway, east and westbound, very busy through the Oakdale merge.
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Slave and Show Me How to Live on 94.3 The Shark. It's Rob Rush. And I went to Captain Bill's yesterday in Bayshore to meet up with some old friends that I worked with at WLIR. And one of our old friends, Joe, was behind the bar. And I got to tell you, this guy put on a clinic when it comes to bartending. He was on the point taking care of just about everything in the restaurant. So if you do go to Captain Bill's in Bayshore, and if Joe is behind the bar, please tell him that Rob Rush from 94.3 The Shark says hello. Here's the Ramones for Joe.

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2: 94.3 The Shark's Traffic Bites.
3: Satco's Parkway, northbound, an accident. Crooked Hill Road, right lane is blocked. Has things backed up to the Southern State Parkway merge. On the LIE eastbound side, heavy congestion through Melville. More volume delays through Brentwood and Hawbug. And on Sunrise Highway, east and westbound, very busy through the Oakdale merge.
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Last Wednesday, August 12th, we celebrated Metallica's Black Album all day. 35 years ago, it came out August 12th, 1991. And it's a mandatory Metallica Monday. We do back-to-back Metallica every Monday. That from the Black Album, and this song also from the Black Album. And this song in the beginning, I want you to listen closely. It's a sitar that opens up this Metallica song, Wherever I May Roam. On 94.3 The Shark. Here you go. 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
1: Sackville's Parkway, northbound, an accident. Crooked Hill Road, right lane is blocked. Has things backed up to the Southern State Parkway merge. On the LIE eastbound side, heavy congestion through Melville. More volume delays through Brentwood and Hawbug. And on Sunrise Highway, east and westbound, very busy through the Oakdale merge.
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More details coming shortly about Story of a Song. 94.3 The Shark presents that at Mulcahy's in Wantagh on Thursday night, October 22nd. One night with the stories and songs that defined our lives, done acoustically by those who gave us the songs. John Hampson of 9 Days, Brian Vander Ark of the Verve Pipe, Chris Barron of the Spin Doctors, and Brendan Brown of Wheatus. We'll have your chance to win your way in and keep it locked to 94.3 The Shark about when tickets for Story of a Song go on sale. 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
1: 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It's Rob Rush, and it's around this time, Monday to Friday. 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And let's see what we got for tonight's Rush Hour Shuffle. All right, I did get an email from Russ in Brightwaters. He said, "Hey, Rob, I took my son to see Rush for the first time a couple weeks ago at Madison Square Garden. I spent a lot of money on the tickets, but I think it was well worth it for my son to see one of the greatest rock bands of all time and to get to experience what it's like to have a drummer of that effect with Neil Peart in the video montages." And I thought Anika did an amazing job. Yeah, I was at the last show that they did at Madison Square Garden. I think they played the song that you wanted to hear tonight, Russ. I am pretty sure it was at the night I was there. It was that Monday night, August 2nd, I think it was. I gotta tell you, not the biggest Rush fan, but they really, really impressed me. They sounded great. Anika Nealis, the drummer, I think that's how you pronounce her name, she sounded great. I mean, you can never replace Neil Peart, but she did a pretty good job. And here's the song Russ wanted to hear, and the song I think they did that night was Subdivisions, Rush, for the Rush Hour Shuffle.

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3: It's Atlas Parkway northbound, an accident near Crooked Hill Road. Stay to the left to get around it. Has things backed up to the Southern State Parkway merge. LIE eastbound side, plenty of company going through Melville, Brentwood, and Hawbog, and a little bit of extra volume in Ronkonkoma, too. Sunrise, east and westbound, busy but moving, going through the Oakdale merge.
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MCR, just at Citi Field a few weeks back, My Chemical Romance, I'm Not Okay on 94.3 The Shark. And that is going to do it for me, Rob Rush, saying see ya when I see ya. Making way for Sean Lynch, he is coming in next on September 5th. 94.3 The Shark presents Breaking Benjamin and Chevelle at Jones Beach. I got your chance to win those tickets all this week. Going to leave you with Breaking Benjamin. This is their latest, Something Wicked. Thanks for listening to 94.3 The Shark. Good luck, good evening. Stay safe, and Sean Lynch comes up next.

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1: Zachos Parkway northbound, an accident near Crooked Hill Road. Stay to the left to get around it. Has things backed up to the Southern State Parkway merge. LIE eastbound side, plenty of company going through Melville, Brentwood, and Hawthog, and a little bit of extra volume in Ronkonkoma, too. Sunrise, east and westbound, busy but moving, going through the Oakdale merge.
0: Let's take you back to the decade of decadence and debauchery.
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Motley Crue, Shot at the Devil, 94.3 The Shark's Hair Scare. Good evening, my name is Sean Lynch. I'm hanging with you until 10. Yeah, I'll hang with you tonight, all right? Let's do some of that bad medicine with me right now. What does that mean? I'm not even sure. And I haven't had a pre-show cocktail yet. I'm a little wacky, all hopped up on caffeine.

0: Heaven Tonight on the Hair Scare. Before that, Bon Jovi. Start off the set with Motley Crue and Shout at the Devil. Hair Scare. We do it every Monday through Friday at 7, back in a flash.
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3: Looking ahead at what's on the schedule for overnight road work tonight, starting at 10, the LIE shut down between exit 43 and exit 39, and you have at least three lanes out on either side between exit 49 and exit 55. Southern State Parkway eastbound, two lanes out, exits 41 and 42. Sunrise Highway westbound side closed, exits 55 through 53. Vets Highway westbound, one lane out from Coates to Johnson Avenue. And New York Avenue, at least a lane out on either side between 4th Street and Pulaski Road. And again, between Broadway and 23rd Street.
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2: 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Two, nothing happened. Three, it kicks in. We're on the beach. The sand's moving. 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
4: Looking ahead at what's on the schedule for overnight road work tonight. Starting at 10, the LIE shut down between exit 43 and exit 39. And you have at least three lanes out on either side between exit 49 and exit 55. Southern State Parkway eastbound, two lanes out, exits 41 and 42. Sunrise Highway westbound side closed, exits 55 through 53. Vets Highway westbound, one lane out from Coates to Johnson Avenue. And New York Avenue, at least a lane out on either side between 4th Street and Pulaski Road. And again, between Broadway and 23rd Street.
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6: 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I'm Dr. Keith Solomon, D.C. from the Long Island Disc Decompression Center. 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
1: Looking ahead at what's on the schedule for overnight road work tonight, starting at 10, the LIE shut down between exit 43 and exit 39, and you have at least three lanes out on either side between exit 49 and exit 55. Southern State Parkway eastbound, two lanes out, exits 41 and 42. Sunrise Highway westbound side closed, exits 55 through 53. Vets Highway westbound, one lane out from Coates to Johnson Avenue. And New York Avenue, at least a lane out on either side between 4th Street and Pulaski Road. And again, between Broadway and 23rd Street.
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